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3: Partly cloudy tonight with occasional showers and a gusting wind, a low of 9. Tomorrow, a mix of sun and clouds, small chance of showers and windy, a high of 22. For Tuesday, it'll be sunny and 28. And then Wednesday, mix of sun and cloud, a high of 27. Current weather conditions can be found anytime on your Swift Current online app. I'm Judy Peters.
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4: Partly cloudy tonight with occasional showers and a gusting wind, a low of 9. Tomorrow, a mix of sun and clouds, small chance of showers and windy, a high of 22. For Tuesday, it'll be sunny and 28. And then Wednesday, mix of sun and cloud, a high of 27. Current weather conditions can be found anytime on your Swift Current online app. I'm Trudy Peters.
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3: Partly cloudy tonight with occasional showers and a gusting wind, a low of 9. Tomorrow, a mix of sun and clouds, small chance of showers and windy, a high of 22. For Tuesday, it'll be sunny and 28. And then Wednesday, mix of sun and cloud, a high of 27. Current weather conditions can be found anytime on your Swift Current online app. I'm Judy Peters.
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7: Partly cloudy tonight with occasional showers and a gusting wind, a low of 9. Tomorrow, a mix of sun and clouds, small chance of showers and windy, a high of 22. For Tuesday, it'll be sunny and 28. And then Wednesday, mix of sun and cloud, a high of 27. Current weather conditions can be found anytime on your Swift Current online app. I'm Judy Peters.
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4: Partly cloudy tonight with occasional showers and a gusting wind, a low of 9. Tomorrow, a mix of sun and clouds, small chance of showers and windy, a high of 22. For Tuesday, it'll be sunny and 28. And then Wednesday, mix of sun and cloud, a high of 27. Current weather conditions can be found anytime on your Swift Current online app. I'm Judy Peters.
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2: Partly cloudy tonight with occasional showers and a gusting wind, a low of 9. Tomorrow, a mix of sun and clouds, small chance of showers and windy, a high of 22. For Tuesday, it'll be sunny and 28. And then Wednesday, mix of sun and cloud, a high of 27. Current weather conditions can be found anytime on your Swift Current Online app. I'm Trudy Peters.
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4: Partly cloudy tonight with occasional showers and a gusting wind, a low of 9. Tomorrow, a mix of sun and clouds, small chance of showers and windy, a high of 22. For Tuesday, it'll be sunny and 28. And then Wednesday, mix of sun and cloud, a high of 27. Current weather conditions can be found anytime on your Swift Current online app. I'm Trudy Peters.
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3: Partly cloudy tonight with occasional showers and a gusting wind, a low of 9. Tomorrow, a mix of sun and clouds, small chance of showers and windy, a high of 22. For Tuesday, it'll be sunny and 28. And then Wednesday, mix of sun and cloud, a high of 27. Current weather conditions can be found anytime on your Swift Current online app. I'm Judy Peters.
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5: Partly cloudy tonight with occasional showers and a gusting wind, a low of 9. Tomorrow, a mix of sun and clouds, small chance of showers and windy, a high of 22. For Tuesday, it'll be sunny and 28. And then Wednesday, mix of sun and cloud, a high of 27. Current weather conditions can be found anytime on your Swift Current online app. I'm Judy Peters.
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4: Partly cloudy tonight with occasional showers and a gusting wind, a low of 9. Tomorrow, a mix of sun and clouds, small chance of showers and windy, a high of 22. For Tuesday, it'll be sunny and 28. And then Wednesday, mix of sun and cloud, a high of 27. Current weather conditions can be found anytime on your Swift Current online app. I'm Judy Peters.
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2: Partly cloudy tonight with occasional showers and a gusting wind, a low of 9. Tomorrow, a mix of sun and clouds, small chance of showers and windy, a high of 22. For Tuesday, it'll be sunny and 28. And then Wednesday, mix of sun and cloud, a high of 27. Current weather conditions can be found anytime on your Swift Current online app. I'm Judy Peters.
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4: Partly cloudy tonight with occasional showers and a gusting wind, a low of 9. Tomorrow, a mix of sun and clouds, small chance of showers and windy, a high of 22. For Tuesday, it'll be sunny and 28. And then Wednesday, mix of sun and cloud, a high of 27. Current weather conditions can be found anytime on your Swift Current online app. I'm Trudy Peters.
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We get it. 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
1: Good morning. I'm Eric Haddam. The Hazard Hole Golf Tournament may have been canceled this summer, but sponsors are still stepping up for the mighty Zed family. W.W. Smith Insurance says insurers who had committed to sponsoring the tournament chose to continue their contributions despite the cancellation. This has resulted in a $4,500 donation to the family. Rosetown's Sarah Johnston is being recognized for her leadership and community involvement. The Atlas York Insurance founder and CEO has been named a Woman Entrepreneur of the Year honoree through WESK in the Rooted and Rising category. Johnston has also served as chair of the Insurance Brokers Association of Saskatchewan and is moving into a post-chair role as Atlas York Insurance will hold its Saskatoon grand opening this Saturday. You can get the full story on SwiftCurrentOnline.com or your Swift Current Online app. There's still a chance for someone in the Southwest to receive a free furnace through Lens Plumbing and Heating. The company has already awarded a new furnace to Rush Lake resident Liz Steinley through the Lennox Feel the Love campaign. Owner Tom Westbury says the program is designed to help people who could use some extra support.
2: It can be anybody. It can be a neighbor that's always gave you a helping hand, to a first responder. Maybe it's a paramedic that saved your life.
1: One more furnace will be given away at the final Taste of Summer charity barbecue. Westbury says people can nominate someone deserving through the Feel the Love website. He says the selected recipients receive the furnace and a 12-year warranty. A reminder, if you're heading out toward Lac Pelche, the Lac Pelche Trail, or SK-625, and the rest stop will be closed for maintenance from today through Wednesday. The City of Swift Current says the closure is in place for 3 days and is asking visitors and motorists to be patient while crews complete the work. Connection has been a constant throughout one Southwest woman's career. From teaching children to creating new recreation programs and now supporting older adults, Val Chufu is focused on helping people feel seen, heard, and valued. She says genuine human connection is something we should never lose.
3: Human connection is so important, and that we all can do something to make the world just a little bit better. And I always have this dream, if we all made it a little bit better, can you imagine how much greater it would be?
1: Her story shows how one woman's dedication to people can create connections across generations. For more on Her Voice presented by CCAN, head to Swift Current Online. And counter tariffs could increase costs on both sides of the border. The head of the Canadian Federation of Agriculture says tariffs ultimately act as a tax paid by consumers and businesses. CFA President Keith Curry says additional trade barriers will put pressure on household budgets and farm profitability.
4: It drives up the cost for people on both sides of the border. And at times when margins of income are tight, people don't have any extra disposable income to be paying more tariffs. Or we may as well put it in common language. They can call it a tariff, but it's a tax that we're paying.
1: Curry says the Federation will continue discussions with Ottawa on measures to reduce the impact on agriculture.
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1: Sawyer Dingman's four-point game helped lead Team Sakik to a 10-7 win over Team Kennedy in yesterday's Swift Current Broncos blue versus white intra-squad game. Dingman had a goal and three assists, while Juma Kinchin added two goals, and High Davidson picked up a power play goal and an assist. Jackson Dean scored twice for Team Kennedy. The Broncos face the Regina Pats for a rookie game to open the WHL preseason on Thursday in the Queen City. The Swift Current Comprehensive High School Colts football team earned a 30-21 win over North Battleford in a preseason game on Friday. Cade Sanderson ran back two punt returns for touchdowns and added a 31-yard run for a major score, while Zachary Dyke got a 9-yard touchdown run. The Colts host Estevan in their regular season opener on Saturday. Max Scherzer struck out a season-high 10 batters in a 7-inning, 1-hit outing to lead the Toronto Blue Jays to a 7-0 win in a 3-game sweep of the Seattle Mariners on Sunday. Alejandro Kirk hit a 2-run homer in the first, and Kaz Okamoto hit a solo shot in the 6th inning. The Blue Jays have today off before beginning a 9-game road swing on Tuesday. On the mound, the Jays' Spencer Arrighetti will face Gavin Williams of the Cleveland Guardians. And the Colorado Avalanche have inked defenseman Cale Makar to the largest contract in NHL history. The new deal is for 8 years and $163.2 million. The deal comes after Avalanche GM and former Swiftker Bronco Joe Sakic said he was confident Makar would sign before the season starts. And if something's happening in your community, from breaking news to big game scores, make sure you're telling us first. Call 306-773-NEWS or visit SwiftCurrentOnline.com and click on Submit News.
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1: Good morning, it's Eric Adam taking a look at your 5-day forecast. There is a yellow warning for wind in effect in the southwest. Today, showers ending this afternoon, then clearing about 10 to 20 millimeters. Wind west 40 gusting to 60, becoming northwest 60 gusting to 90 this morning, then diminishing to 40 gusting to 60 this afternoon, with a high of 21 and a UV index of 2 or low. Tonight, clear, fog patches developing near midnight. Wind northwest 40 gusting to 60, diminishing to 20 this evening, then becoming light near midnight with a low of 8. For Tuesday, mainly sunny, fog patches dissipating in the morning with a high of 25 and a UV index of 6 or high. Wednesday, a mix of sun and cloud with a 30% chance of showers and a high of 27. Thursday, sunny and a high of 26. And Friday, sunny and another high of 27. 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

0: Lainey Wilson and Hang Tight Honey on Country 94.1, Country 1490. Good morning. It is Chris with you here in the morning show, powered by Canadian Tire. Appreciate you tuning in with me today. 6:10 right now, 12 degrees in Swift Current, and there is wind and there is rain. That's the joy we're currently experiencing right now. 9 in Shaunavon, showers ending around noon in the Shaunavon area, a high of 20 degrees. A yellow warning for wind is in effect here in both Swift Current and Shaunavon. Shaunavon going to be getting gusts to around 80, Swift Current 90 to 100. Should dissipate by the afternoon, about 21 degrees the expected high in the Swift Current area on the day. But rain is going to be a big chunk of the morning anyway. Should be ending sometime around noon. Yet to be seen, those details all available by clicking on the Canada West Harvest Center local weather page on Swift Current Online. Well, coming up a little bit later on here in the morning show this morning, our friends from the Swift Current Broncos are going to be stopping on by. Of course, the Broncos just over the past weekend got a chance to work through the Team Kennedy versus Team Sackick, the blue versus white game. Of course, as they get set and ready for the regular season to get kick-started here, we're excited to chat with them about all the fun stuff that's going to be coming up in the regular season. So more on that when the Broncos come on by the show later on this morning. Birthdays, anniversaries are coming your way, of course, as always, at 7:40. So stay tuned and join us for that. We'll examine our question of the day from last week and so much more coming up in the show. We're going to have some fun today. Little Tennille Towns is coming around the corner after a little jelly roll next.
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5: Good morning, it's Eric Adam taking a look at your five-day forecast. There is a yellow warning for wind in effect in the southwest. Today, showers ending this afternoon, then clearing about 10 to 20 millimeters. Wind west 40, gusting to 60, becoming northwest 60, gusting to 90 this morning, then diminishing to 40, gusting to 60 this afternoon, with a high of 21 and a UV index of 2 or low. Tonight, clear, fog patches developing near midnight. Wind northwest 40, gusting to 60, diminishing to 20 this evening, then becoming light near midnight with a low of 8. For Tuesday, mainly sunny, fog patches dissipating in the morning with a high of 25 and a UV index of 6 or high. Wednesday, a mix of sun and cloud with a 30% chance of showers and a high of 27. Thursday, sunny and a high of 26. And Friday, sunny and another high of 27. 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

0: Somebody's Daughter from Tennille Towns is on Country 94.1. Country 1490. Good morning. It is Chris along with you here with the morning show, powered by Canadian Tire. 6:20 right now as we mosey right along with downtown Swift Current with a whole lot of rain happening right now. It's raining pretty good, and the wind is blowing right along with it. 12 degrees is the current high in Swift. Shaunavon sitting at 9, and a yellow warning for wind is in effect right now with gusts up to that 90-100-kilometer-an-hour range. It should be ending around that noon time frame in both the Swift Current and Shaunavon area into the afternoons. Those details all coming up at the bottom half of the hour with your information update, along with the gentleman joining me in studio at this time. One Mr. Eric Haddam. Hello and good morning, Eric.
1: Good Monday morning, Chris. How are you?
0: I am doing okay so far today. How about yourself?
1: This is the first time I had to break out my new raincoat this season.
0: Yeah, so. I didn't expect it to be raining. Like, normally if I see it's going to rain overnight, I'm like, yeah, okay. Then I wake up at 4 and there's nothing. But exactly. This is not the case. It was raining pretty good today.
1: Yeah.
0: And continues to, which, I mean, see, this is where it's like this is a no-win situation with the weather. Because, yeah, everything's dry, for sure. We definitely need some rain. But harvest is right in the midst. Rain is the last thing required. Like, it's just going to delay everything.
1: Exactly.
0: So, I don't know.
1: But at least we're getting the rain and we're getting the moisture.
0: Yeah, well, I mean, you can't do anything about it at this point. So, there's not enough tarps to cover those acres of land. So, I guess we're just going to deal with it. What's going on in the news today?
1: Even after the Hazard Hole Golf Tournament was canceled this summer, organizers and sponsors are still stepping up for the Mighty Zed family. $4,500 was donated to the family from sponsors' previous financial commitments.
0: See, that's pretty cool. I mean, I guarantee you, it was very disheartening when they had to cancel the tournament, but to hear that sponsors still said, you know what, we committed. And we know where it's money going to a great cause, so they you know, stuck to the commitment even without the tournament itself. That's a huge deal. That's pretty fantastic.
1: It's awesome to have that follow through.
0: Absolutely.
1: From local organizations and local businesses. A Rosetown woman is being recognized for her leadership and involvement in the community. Sarah Johnston is the founder and CEO of Atlas York Insurance, and she's been named a Woman Entrepreneur of the Year honoree through Women Entrepreneurs Saskatchewan. Exactly. That.
0: Good news, yeah.
1: Yes. And there's still a chance for someone in the Southwest to receive a free furnace or air conditioner through Lens Plumbing and Heating and their Feel the Love campaign. We spoke with Tom Westbury about the campaign, and the first recipient this year was actually awarded at the last Taste of Summer Charity Barbecue on Friday.
0: Yeah, it was pretty cool to see that awarded. She was most definitely a little overwhelmed, but I mean, it's a big deal. And, you know, a lady in question from Rush Lake certainly gone through some hardships in her life, Liz Steinley. So exciting to see that, and it was a great celebration for her. And still one more to give away for the folks at Lens Plumbing and Heating. So pretty cool stuff.
1: I've known Liz for many, many years. I actually went to school with her granddaughter. So it's a very deserving woman to have that opportunity.
0: Absolutely. You can, of course, read more about Liz and the giveaway on Swift Current Online and get all the details coming up in just a moment in your information update with Mr. Haddam.
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1: Good morning. I'm Eric Haddam. Organizers of the Hazard Hole Golf Tournament are thanking the sponsors and local businesses who continued supporting the event, even after it was canceled. W.W. Smith Insurance says its insurance sponsors chose to maintain their financial commitments, resulting in a $4,500 donation to the Mighty Zed family. The organizers also thank J&S Tire, Stark & Marsh, Urban Sellers, ServiceMaster, Midwest Claims, and Elmwood Golf Course for their past support. Rosetown entrepreneur Sarah Johnston has been named a Woman Entrepreneur of the Year honoree through Women Entrepreneurs of Saskatchewan. Johnston is being recognized in the Rooted and Rising category, which honors entrepreneurs building strong foundations in Saskatchewan while showing both growth and community commitment. Johnston is the founder and CEO of Atlas York Insurance, which has locations in Rosetown, Dodsland, Colville, and Saskatoon. You can find more local business news on SwiftCurrentOnline.com or your SwiftCurrent Online app. A Rush Lake woman is getting some extra peace of mind heading into the winter. Liz Steinley was selected to receive a free furnace through Lenz Plumbing and Heating and the Lennox Feel the Love campaign. Company owner Tom Westbury says Steinley has been through some difficult years, including losing her husband and one of her children.
2: She's just been struggling for a long, long time, and this is something we can give to her to take one thing off her plate.
1: Steinley's brother-in-law, Lowell, says his wife, Glennis, nominated Liz because of everything she's endured.
3: Most people would have given up, but not Liz. One of the strongest people I've ever met.
1: According to Westbury, the furnace comes with a 12-year warranty. The Lac Pelche Trail and Rest Stop just off the Trans-Canada Highway will be closed for maintenance starting this morning. The City of Swift Current says the closure runs from Monday through Wednesday, September 2nd. That includes both the road and the rest stop, with the city asking motorists and visitors for their patience while the work is completed. A commitment to helping others has shaped one Southwest woman's career and the way she approaches life. Val Chufu has worked as a teacher, community facilitator, and now an advocate for older adults, always putting connection and people at the center of what she does. She hopes other women will remember not to be too hard on themselves and to recognize the impact they can make.
4: My words of wisdom, don't be as hard on yourself. Take some time to just breathe. It's okay as a mom if you're not at absolutely every practice and you don't have the best of the best and you had grilled cheese sandwich three nights in a row. It's okay. Your kids will do fine. Spend quality time with them. They grow up so very quickly.
1: Her story is a reminder that meaningful change can start with something as simple as caring for the people around us. For more on Her Voice presented by CCAN, head to SwiftCurrent Online. And the Canadian Federation of Agriculture is urging Ottawa to keep agriculture and food products out of the growing Canada-U.S. tariff dispute. CFA President Keith Curry says farmers have already been dealing with higher costs linked to both steel and aluminum tariffs.
5: Really what we're asking for the government is keep food out of it. Keep agriculture and agri-food products out of those counter-tariff measures. All that does is drive up the cost for consumers, and consumers are everybody.
1: Curry says keeping food out of the dispute would help protect consumers from higher grocery prices.
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1: The Swift Current Broncos wrapped up training camp with the Blue versus White intra-squad game yesterday at Innovation Plex. Sawyer Dingman had a goal and three assists, and Juma Kinjan scored twice to lead Team Sakic to a 10-7 victory over Team Kennedy. Jackson Dean had two goals for Team Kennedy, and Cruz Armstrong added a goal and a helper. The Broncos open the preseason at Regina on Thursday for a rookie game with the Pats. The Swift Current Comprehensive High School Colts football team earned a 30-21 win over North Battleford in a preseason game on Friday. Cade Sanderson ran back two punt returns for touchdowns and had a 31-yard run for a major score, while Zachary Dyke got a 9-yard TD run. The Colts host Estevan in their regular season opener on Saturday. Max Scherzer struck out a season-high 10 batters in a 7-inning, 1-hit outing to lead the Toronto Blue Jays to a 7-0 win and a 3-game sweep of the Seattle Mariners on Sunday. Big scores included Alejandro Kirk hitting a two-run homer in the first and Kaz Okamoto hitting a solo shot in the sixth inning. The Blue Jays have today off before beginning a nine-game road swing on Tuesday. On the mound, the Jays' Spencer Arrighetti will face Gavin Williams of the Cleveland Guardians. And the Colorado Avalanche have inked defenseman Cale Makar to the largest contract in NHL history. The new deal is for 8 years and $163.2 million. The deal comes after Avalanche general manager and former Swift Current Bronco Joe Sakic said he was confident Makar would sign before the season starts. And from local news to local sports, we're here for your updates. 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
1: Good morning, it's Eric Adam taking a look at your five-day weather forecast. There is a yellow warning for wind in effect in the southwest. Today, showers ending this afternoon, then clearing about 10 to 20 millimeters worth. Wind west 40 gusting to 60, becoming northwest 60 gusting to 90 this morning, then diminishing to 40 gusting to 60 this afternoon, with a high of 21 and a UV index of 2 or low. Tonight, clear, fog patches developing near midnight, wind northwest 40 gusting to 60, diminishing to 20 this evening, then becoming light near midnight and a low of 8. For Tuesday, mainly sunny, fog patches dissipating in the morning with a high of 25 and a UV index of 6 or high. Wednesday, a mix of sun and cloud with a 30% chance of showers and a high of 27. Thursday, sunny and a high of 26. And Friday, sunny and a high of 27. Local news, local weather, local sports, and local radio can all be found on SwiftCurrentOnline.com.
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I had my guitar on my back. When a stranger stopped beside me in an antique Cadillac.

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He turned on the radio, and them sad old songs coming out of them speakers was solid country gold. Then I noticed the stranger was ghost white pale when he asked me for a light.

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Then he cried just south of Nashville, and he turned that car around. He said, this is where you get off, boy, cause I'm going back to Alabama. As I stepped out of that Cadillac, I said, mister, many thanks. He said, you don't have to call me mister, mister. The whole

0: David Allen Co. The Ride is on Country 94.1, Country 1490. And it is Chris along with you here in the morning show, powered by Canadian Tire. Appreciate you tuning in with me today. 6:42 as we mosey along. 12 degrees currently here in Swift Current, 9 in Shaunavon. Swift Current getting a whole lot of rain right now. Expecting anywhere between 10 to 20 mils as the day continues along. Should clear up this afternoon. Wind gusts, though, coming in around that lunch hour. We're going to see them up to 90. A yellow warning for wind is in effect in both Swift Current and the Shaunavon area, highs of 21 and 20 respectively in both spots today, with temperatures starting to warm up a little bit on Tuesday and rolling through the remainder of the week as well. Those details all available in your five-day forecast coming up in just a few moments' time, so stay tuned for that. Lots going on. If you have a look-see at the community events calendar, things are happening here this week, of course. Aside from school kicking off, the Swift Current Juno Club is having an open house on Thursday, September the 3rd. We invite you to come on out to the Lieutenant Colonel Clifton Center. You can see what judo is all about. Demonstrations are going to be had, Q&A, as well as registration happening in the gym. It is open for kids ages 6 years all the way up to adults. So you don't have to be somebody young that's looking to learn and get in on judo. You can be, you know, in your 30s, 40s, 50s and decide, you know what, I'd like to get some exercise and learn a pretty cool martial art as well, too. So if you want any more information on the Judo Club open house, you can, of course, get in touch with Nancy at 306-750-9988.
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7: Good morning, it's Eric Adam taking a look at your five-day weather forecast.

0: 6 or high. Wednesday, a mix of sun and cloud with a 30% chance of showers and a high of 27. Thursday, sunny and a high of 26. And Friday, sunny and a high of 27. 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

0: at the latest, courtesy of Cameron Whitcomb, Kingdom of Fear. Country 94.1, Country 1490. Little Randy Travis in there, too, digging up bones. My name is Chris. Appreciate you tuning in with me here in the morning show, 6:54 right now, as we roll on into your information update in just a few moments' time. News, weather, and sports is all coming up in a tick, so stay tuned for that. Also, coming up just after 7 o'clock, aside from birthdays, anniversaries at 7:40, you know it. Also, side note, if you tuned in on Friday, I pretty well called this weekend, the long weekend, almost the entirety of Friday and Thursday as well. It wasn't until about 10:30, 11 o'clock in the morning when I realized that, no, Monday's not a holiday. That's this coming weekend. Anyway, I did birthdays for Monday last week, so we're going to do them again. So you get a double birthday if you tuned in on Friday. Anyway, Her Voice also coming up just after 7 o'clock. We're going to talk about our next Her Voice recipient, Val Chufu, our final one that we are doing. Our Her Voice campaign is wrapping up today. And we're going to talk a little bit more about our nominee, Val Chufu, coming up just after 7.
1: The Ag Transport Coalition reports grain companies ordered nearly 9,000 hopper cars during grain week number 3. Together, the two railways spotted more than 8,100 cars. ATC says demand is expected to climb further to about 10,000 cars. Alberta is moving to reduce red tape for farmers dealing with excess water on cropland. Under the new rules, specified agricultural activities like drainage, infill, cultivating, seeding, or spraying on private cropland will no longer require Water Act approvals or wetland replacement payments. And farm cash flow is a major focus of Manitoba's tariff response package. The province is making changes to improve producers' access to capital, noting they are expanding the eligibility for mass diversification loan guarantee program and operating loans for Golden West. I'm Glendalee Allen Vossler.
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1: Good morning. I'm Eric Haddam. The Hazard Hole Golf Tournament may have been canceled this summer, but sponsors are still stepping up for the mighty Zed family. W.W. Smith Insurance says insurers who had committed to sponsoring the tournament chose to continue their contributions despite the cancellation. This has resulted in a $4,500 donation to the family. Rosetown's Sarah Johnston is being recognized for her leadership and community involvement. The Atlas York Insurance founder and CEO has been named a Woman Entrepreneur of the Year honoree through WESK in the Rooted and Rising category. Johnston has also served as chair of the Insurance Brokers Association of Saskatchewan and is moving into a post-chair role as Atlas York Insurance will hold its Saskatoon grand opening this Saturday. You can get the full story on SwiftCurrentOnline.com or your Swift Current Online app. There's still a chance for someone in the Southwest to receive a free furnace through Lens Plumbing and Heating. The company has already awarded a new furnace to Rush Lake resident Liz Steinley through the Lennox Feel the Love campaign. Owner Tom Westbury says the program is designed to help people who could use some extra support.
2: It can be anybody. It can be a neighbor that's always gave you a helping hand, to a first responder. Maybe it's a paramedic that saved your life.
1: One more furnace will be given away at the final Taste of Summer charity barbecue. Westbury says people can nominate someone deserving through the Feel the Love website. He says the selected recipients receive the furnace and a 12-year warranty. A reminder, if you're heading out toward Lac Pelche, the Lac Pelche Trail, or SK-625, and the rest stop will be closed for maintenance from today through Wednesday. The City of Swift Current says the closure is in place for 3 days and is asking visitors and motorists to be patient while crews complete the work. Connection has been a constant throughout one Southwest woman's career. From teaching children to creating new recreation programs and now supporting older adults, Val Chufu is focused on helping people feel seen, heard, and valued. She says genuine human connection is something we should never lose.
3: Human connection is so important, and that we all can do something to make the world just a little bit better. And I always have this dream, if we all made it a little bit better, can you imagine how much greater it would be?
1: Her story shows how one woman's dedication to people can create connections across generations. For more on Her Voice presented by CCAN, head to Swift Current Online. And counter tariffs could increase costs on both sides of the border. The head of the Canadian Federation of Agriculture says tariffs ultimately act as a tax paid by consumers and businesses. CFA President Keith Curry says additional trade barriers will put pressure on household budgets and farm profitability.
4: It drives up the cost for people on both sides of the border. And at times when margins of income are tight, people don't have any extra disposable income to be paying more tariffs. Or we may as well put it in common language. They can call it a tariff, but it's a tax that we're paying.
1: Curry says the Federation will continue discussions with Ottawa on measures to reduce the impact on agriculture.
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1: Sawyer Dingman's 4-point game helped lead Team Sakik to a 10-7 win over Team Kennedy in yesterday's Swift Current Broncos blue versus white intra-squad game. Dingman had a goal and 3 assists, while Juma Kinchin added 2 goals, and High Davidson picked up a power play goal and an assist. Jackson Dean scored twice for Team Kennedy. The Broncos face the Regina Pats for a rookie game to open the WHL preseason on Thursday in the Queen City. The Swift Current Comprehensive High School Colts football team earned a 30-21 win over North Battleford in a preseason game on Friday. Cade Sanderson ran back 2 punt returns for touchdowns and added a 31-yard run for a major score, while Zachary Dyke got a 9-yard touchdown run. The Colts host Estevan in their regular season opener on Saturday. Max Scherzer struck out a season-high 10 batters in a 7-inning, 1-hit outing to lead the Toronto Blue Jays to a 7-0 win in a 3-game sweep of the Seattle Mariners on Sunday. Alejandro Kirk hit a 2-run homer in the first, and Kaz Okamoto hit a solo shot in the 6th inning. The Blue Jays have today off before beginning a 9-game road swing on Tuesday. On the mound, the Jays' Spencer Arrighetti will face Gavin Williams of the Cleveland Guardians. And the Colorado Avalanche have inked defenseman Cale Makar to the largest contract in NHL history. The new deal is for 8 years and $163.2 million. The deal comes after Avalanche GM and former Swiftker Bronco Joe Sakic said he was confident Makar would sign before the season starts. And if something's happening in your community, from breaking news to big game scores, make sure you're telling us first. Call 306-773-NEWS or visit SwiftCurrentOnline.com and click on Submit News.
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1: Good morning, it's Eric Adam taking a look at your five-day forecast. There is a yellow warning for wind in effect in the southwest. Today, showers ending this afternoon, then clearing about 10 to 20 millimeters. Wind west 40 gusting to 60, becoming northwest 60 gusting to 90 this morning, then diminishing to 40 gusting to 60 this afternoon, with a high of 21 and a UV index of 2 or low. Tonight, clear, fog patches developing near midnight. Wind northwest 40 gusting to 60, diminishing to 20 this evening, then becoming light near midnight with a low of 8. For Tuesday, mainly sunny, fog patches dissipating in the morning with a high of 25 and a UV index of 6 or high. Wednesday, a mix of sun and cloud with a 30% chance of showers and a high of 27. Thursday, sunny and a high of 26. And Friday, sunny and another high of 27. 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
1: That's Chase Matthew and Darlin' on Country 94.1, Country 1490. My name is Chris. Appreciate you tuning in with me here in the morning show, powered by Canadian Tire. Thanks so much for joining me today. 7:10 as we continue along in a wet morning here in Swift Current. 12 degrees and rain and wind is what we're experiencing right now. A high of 21 is expected. 20 is the high coming to the Shaunavon area, but we've got a yellow warning for wind currently in effect in both Swift Current and Shaunavon. Gusts getting up to anywhere between 80 and 100 K around that lunchtime mark. So it's already blowing pretty good out there, and it's going to continue to do so. Full details you can get on by checking out the Canada West Harvest Center local weather page on Swift Current Online. Well, Her Voice, presented by CCAN, is one of those programs that we run that we have been grateful to have been running. For the last 3 months, we have had the luxury to feature some incredible women here in the Southwest on our Her Voice program. And I talked to them all about who they are, what they do, and, you know, what makes them leaders in our community. And this is our last week for Her Voice, and we are proud to announce our final nominee for Her Voice, Val Chufu. Val has essentially done her part in building her career in a simple belief. Plain and simple, people need to be feel seen, heard, and connected. And after retiring, she had an opportunity to work amongst the city in an age-friendly initiative facilitator, which is continuing work and helping to shape opportunities for one of the community's growing populations. And amongst her busy career in education and everything else that she does as well too, you know, she had some great advice being, you know, a mom herself amongst everything else. Some really good advice just for, you know, people that are struggling to try to fit everything in and think they all need the best of the best.
2: My words of wisdom: don't be as hard on yourself. Take some time to just breathe. It's okay as a mom if you're not at absolutely every practice and you don't have the best of the best and you had grilled cheese sandwich 3 nights in a row. It's okay. Your kids will do fine. Spend quality time with them. They grow up so very quickly.
1: Really sage advice, without question. You know, for moms that are, you know, fighting with themselves to not be able to be at everything, do everything, and do all the stuff that they want to do. And really a great story from Val as well too, of where she finds her biggest strength in connecting with individuals, young or old. A great story. You can read the full story from Her Voice on Val Chufu by checking out Swift Current Online. 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
9: Good morning, it's Eric Adam taking a look at your five-day forecast. There is a yellow warning for wind in effect in the southwest. Today, showers ending this afternoon, then clearing about 10 to 20 millimeters. Wind west 40 gusting to 60, becoming northwest 60 gusting to 90 this morning, then diminishing to 40 gusting to 60 this afternoon, with a high of 21 and a UV index of 2 or low. Tonight, clear fog patches developing near midnight. Wind northwest 40 gusting to 60, diminishing to 20 this evening, then becoming light near midnight with a low of 8. For Tuesday, mainly sunny, fog patches dissipating in the morning with a high of 25 and a UV index of 6 or high. Wednesday, a mix of sun and cloud with a 30% chance of showers and a high of 27. Thursday, sunny and a high of 26. And Friday, sunny and another high of 27. 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

0: It's Airwaves, courtesy of Brett Kissel on Country 94.1, Country 1490. Hello and good morning. It is Chris along with you here in the morning show, powered by Canadian Tire. Appreciate you tuning in with me this morning, 7:23 right now. As we continue along here in the show, downtown Swift Current sitting at 12 degrees, and the wind is definitely accentuating things right now. She's pretty darn windy out there. A yellow warning for wind is in effect. We've got gusts up to 80 kilometers right now. Could get up to 100 as we continue to roll along. 9 in Shaunavon, and same deal. They're in a yellow warning for wind. Won't quite hit the 100 mark, but should hit potentially gusts up to around 80K. So the wind is going to be around, hitting highs of 21 and 20 respectively. All details you can get on by checking out the Canada West Harvest Center local weather page on Swift Current Online or in your 5-day forecast. Coming up in just a few moments' time, I want to say a big thank you to each and every individual that came on out for our last Taste of Summer charity barbecue this past Friday, August the 28th. It was in partnership with our friends from Special Olympics Swift Current. We were very grateful, able to raise just a sniff under $1,200 for the folks at Special Olympics Swift Current. So once again, people in Southwest Saskatchewan coming out and showing up and really contributing to a wonderful cause. Getting themselves something to eat and helping to enjoy the summer. You know, we had a lot of great things happen at that barbecue as well, too. Another big moment, of course, was our friends at Lens Plumbing and Heating, our title sponsor for the Taste of Summer Charity Barbecues, coming through with one of the Feel the Love campaign furnaces that they are donating for free, which went to Liz Steinle. It gets a free furnace courtesy of the campaign. One more to give away as well from Lens Plumbing and Heating, but super exciting stuff. It was a fun afternoon. Great weather for it as well. And we've only got one more left to go. Our final Taste of Summer charity barbecue presented by Lens Plumbing and Heating is coming up on Friday, September the 11th. So just under 2 weeks to go until the next Taste of Summer charity barbecue. So mark that one on the calendar. As always, we are excited to be able to present it once again, and we'll announce our charity in the near future.
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6: 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We could find the answer. 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
1: Good morning. I'm Eric Haddam. Organizers of the Hazard Hole Golf Tournament are thanking the sponsors and local businesses who continued supporting the event, even after it was canceled. W.W. Smith Insurance says its insurance sponsors chose to maintain their financial commitments, resulting in a $4,500 donation to the Mighty Zed family. The organizers also thank J&S Tire, Stark & Marsh, Urban Sellers, ServiceMaster, Midwest Claims, and Elmwood Golf Course for their past support. Rosetown entrepreneur Sarah Johnston has been named a Woman Entrepreneur of the Year honoree through Women Entrepreneurs of Saskatchewan. Johnston is being recognized in the Rooted and Rising category, which honors entrepreneurs building strong foundations in Saskatchewan while showing both growth and community commitment. Johnston is the founder and CEO of Atlas York Insurance, which has locations in Rosetown, Dodsland, Colville, and Saskatoon. You can find more local business news on SwiftCurrentOnline.com or your SwiftCurrent Online app. A Rush Lake woman is getting some extra peace of mind heading into the winter. Liz Steinley was selected to receive a free furnace through Lenz Plumbing and Heating and the Lennox Feel the Love campaign. Company owner Tom Westbury says Steinley has been through some difficult years, including losing her husband and one of her children.
2: She's just been struggling for a long, long time, and this is something we can give to her to take one thing off her plate.
1: Steinley's brother-in-law, Lowell, says his wife, Glennis, nominated Liz because of everything she's endured.
3: Most people would have given up, but not Liz. One of the strongest people I've ever met.
1: According to Westbury, the furnace comes with a 12-year warranty. The Lac Pelche Trail and Rest Stop just off the Trans-Canada Highway will be closed for maintenance starting this morning. The City of Swift Current says the closure runs from Monday through Wednesday, September 2nd. That includes both the road and the rest stop, with the city asking motorists and visitors for their patience while the work is completed. A commitment to helping others has shaped one Southwest woman's career and the way she approaches life. Val Chufu has worked as a teacher, community facilitator, and now an advocate for older adults, always putting connection and people at the center of what she does. She hopes other women will remember not to be too hard on themselves and to recognize the impact they can make.
4: My words of wisdom, don't be as hard on yourself. Take some time to just breathe. It's okay as a mom if you're not at absolutely every practice and you don't have the best of the best and you had grilled cheese sandwich three nights in a row. It's okay. Your kids will do fine. Spend quality time with them. They grow up so very quickly.
1: Her story is a reminder that meaningful change can start with something as simple as caring for the people around us. For more on her voice presented by CCAN, head to SwiftCurrent Online. And the Canadian Federation of Agriculture is urging Ottawa to keep agriculture and food products out of the growing Canada-U.S. tariff dispute. CFA President Keith Curry says farmers have already been dealing with higher costs linked to both steel and aluminum tariffs.
5: Really what we're asking for the government is keep food out of it. Keep agriculture and agri-food products out of those counter-tariff measures. All that does is drive up the cost for consumers, and consumers are everybody.
1: Curry says keeping food out of the dispute would help protect consumers from higher grocery prices.
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1: The Swift Current Broncos ramped up training camp with the Blue versus White intra-squad game yesterday at Innovation Plex. Sawyer Dingman had a goal and three assists, and Juma Kinjan scored twice to lead Team Sakik to a 10-7 victory over Team Kennedy. Jackson Dean had two goals for Team Kennedy, and Cruz Armstrong added a goal and a helper. The Broncos opened the preseason in Regina on Thursday for a rookie game with the Pats. The Swift Current Comprehensive High School Colts football team earned a 30-21 win over North Battleford in a preseason game on Friday. Cade Sanderson ran back two punt returns for touchdowns and had a 31-yard run for a major score, while Zachary Dyke got a 9-yard TD run. The Colts host Estevan in their regular season opener on Saturday. Max Scherzer struck out a season-high 10 batters in a 7-inning, 1-hit outing to lead the Toronto Blue Jays to a 7-0 win in a 3-game sweep of the Seattle Mariners on Sunday. Big scores included Alejandro Kirk hitting a two-run homer in the first and Kaz Okamoto hitting a solo shot in the sixth inning. The Blue Jays have today off before beginning a nine-game road swing on Tuesday. On the mound, the Jays' Spencer Arrighetti will face Gavin Williams of the Cleveland Guardians. And the Colorado Avalanche have inked defenseman Cale Makar, the largest contract in NHL history. The new deal is for 8 years and $163.2 million. The deal comes after Avalanche general manager and former Swift Current Bronco Joe Sakic said he was confident Makar would sign before the season starts. And from local news to local sports, we're here for your updates. 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
1: Good morning, it's Eric Adam taking a look at your five-day weather forecast. There is a yellow warning for wind in effect in the southwest. Today, showers ending this afternoon, then clearing about 10 to 20 millimeters worth. Wind west 40 gusting to 60, becoming northwest 60 gusting to 90 this morning, then diminishing to 40 gusting to 60 this afternoon, with a high of 21 and a UV index of 2 or low. Tonight, clear, fog patches developing near midnight, wind northwest 40 gusting to 60, diminishing to 20 this evening, then becoming light near midnight and a low of 8. For Tuesday, mainly sunny, fog patches dissipating in the morning with a high of 25 and a UV index of 6 or high. Wednesday, a mix of sun and cloud with a 30% chance of showers and a high of 27. Thursday, sunny and a high of 26. And Friday, sunny and a high of 27. Local news, local weather, local sports, and local radio can all be found on SwiftCurrentOnline.com.
7: Thank you very much, Eric. 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We'll let you know who's celebrating after Thomas Rhett and Jordan Davis. Ain't a Bad Life is on Country 94.1, Country 1490.

0: It's Luke Combs and Be By You on Country 94.1, Country 1490. Good morning, 7:44 here in the morning show, powered by Canadian Tire. Thanks so much for tuning in with me today. My name is Chris as we roll on through and into our favorite time of the day. Yes, it's time to do a little celebrating. Birthdays and anniversaries, starting things out with the other celebrities that are celebrating birthdays and anniversaries on this fine day. Musical legend Van Morrison celebrating birthday number 81 today. Also celebrating today is actor Chris Tucker, 55, and actor Richard Gere celebrating birthday number 77. Moving on now to the local celebrities that are celebrating today. Maya Hildebrand is celebrating birthday number 8. Happy birthday, Maya, with lots of love coming from Mom, Dad, Emmett, Lily, and Kit Kat. Kathy Schmitz is celebrating birthday number 70. Happy 70th birthday, Grandma. We hope you have an awesome and amazing day with love from Caleb and Toby and Todd and Nicole Tumback, celebrating their 24th wedding anniversary. Happy 24th anniversary, Todd and Nicole, my sister and brother-in-law. So big old happy anniversary. Wishing you a wonderful year ahead from Uncle Stan and Auntie Shirley. And those are your local celebrities celebrating birthdays and anniversaries. And a big congratulations goes out to a well worth 70th birthday. Kathy Schmitz, congratulations. You are our birthday of the day winner today and have earned yourself a gift certificate to the Pioneer Co-op Bakery. Remember, we love to celebrate our birthdays and anniversaries every Monday to Friday at 7:40. And if you know somebody celebrating, make sure you pass the info along to us. 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
5: Good morning, it's Eric Adam taking a look at your five-day weather forecast. There is a yellow warning for wind in effect in the southwest. Today, showers ending this afternoon, then clearing about 10 to 20 millimeters worth. Wind west 40, gusting to 60, becoming northwest 60, gusting to 90 this morning, then diminishing to 40, gusting to 60 this afternoon, with a high of 21 and a UV index of 2 or low. Tonight, clear fog patches developing near midnight. Wind northwest 40, gusting to 60, diminishing to 20 this evening, then becoming light near midnight and a low of 8. For Tuesday, mainly sunny, fog patches dissipating in the morning with a high of 25 and a UV index of 6 or high. Wednesday, a mix of sun and cloud with a 30% chance of showers and a high of 27. Thursday, sunny and a high of 26. And Friday, sunny and a high of 27. 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

0: Sully Burroughs and Put It On Me is on Country 94.1, Country 1490. My name is Chris. Appreciate you tuning in with me here in the morning show, powered by Canadian Tire. 7:55 right now as we mosey right along and get set for a little information update. News, weather, and sports, along with Eric Haddam, is coming up in just a tick, so stay tuned for that. On the way after 8 o'clock, we're going to be chatting with our friends from the Swift Current Broncos. The blue and white game, of course, taking place over the weekend, and lots of exciting stuff happening on Sunday as well, too, as Broncos gear up for the regular season, which is right around the corner, so looking forward to chatting a little bit more with them coming up shortly after 8.
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2: Good morning. I'm Eric Haddam. The Hazard Hole Golf Tournament may have been canceled this summer, but sponsors are still stepping up for the mighty Zed family. WW Smith Insurance says insurers who had committed to sponsoring the tournament chose to continue their contributions despite the cancellation. This has resulted in a $4,500 donation to the family. Rosetown's Sarah Johnston is being recognized for her leadership and community involvement. The Atlas York Insurance founder and CEO has been named a Woman Entrepreneur of the Year honoree through WESK in the Rooted and Rising category. Johnston has also served as chair of the Insurance Brokers Association of Saskatchewan and is moving into a post-chair role as Atlas York Insurance will hold its Saskatoon grand opening this Saturday. You can get the full story on SwiftCurrentOnline.com or your Swift Current Online app. There's still a chance for someone in the Southwest to receive a free furnace through Lens Plumbing and Heating. The company has already awarded a new furnace to Rush Lake resident Liz Steinley through the Lennox Feel the Love campaign. Owner Tom Westbury says the program is designed to help people who could use some extra support.
8: It can be anybody. It can be a neighbor that's always gave you a helping hand, to a first responder. Maybe it's a paramedic that saved your life.
2: One more furnace will be given away at the final Taste of Summer charity barbecue. Westbury says people can nominate someone deserving through the Feel the Love website. He says the selected recipients receive the furnace and a 12-year warranty. A reminder, if you're heading out toward Lac Pelche, the Lac Pelche Trail, or SK625, and the rest stop will be closed for maintenance from today through Wednesday. The City of Swift Current says the closure is in place for 3 days and is asking visitors and motorists to be patient while crews complete the work. connection has been a constant throughout one Southwest woman's career. From teaching children to creating new recreation programs and now supporting older adults, Val Chufu is focused on helping people feel seen, heard, and valued. She says genuine human connection is something we should never lose.
9: Human connection is so important, and that we all can do something to make the world just a little bit better. And I always have this dream, if we all made it a little bit better, can you imagine how much greater it would be?
2: Her story shows how one woman's dedication to people can create connections across generations. For more on Her Voice presented by CCAN, head to SwiftCurrent Online. And counter tariffs could increase costs on both sides of the border. The head of the Canadian Federation of Agriculture says tariffs ultimately act as a tax paid by consumers and businesses. CFA President Keith Curry says additional trade barriers will put pressure on household budgets and farm profitability.
10: It drives up the cost for people on both sides of the border. And at times when margins of income are tight, people don't have any extra disposable income to be paying more tariffs. Or we may as well put it in common language. They can call it a tariff, but it's a tax that we're paying.
2: Curry says the Federation will continue discussions with Ottawa on measures to reduce the impact on agriculture.
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2: Sawyer Dingman's four-point game helped lead Team Sakic to a 10-7 win over Team Kennedy in yesterday's Swift Current Broncos blue versus white intra-squad game. Dingman had a goal and three assists, while Juma Kinchin added two goals, and High Davidson picked up a power play goal and an assist. Jackson Dean scored twice for Team Kennedy. The Broncos face the Regina Pats for a rookie game to open the WHL preseason on Thursday in the Queen City. The Swift Current Comprehensive High School Colts football team earned a 30-21 win over North Battleford in a preseason game on Friday. Cade Sanderson ran back two punt returns for touchdowns and added a 31-yard run for a major score, while Zachary Dyke got a 9-yard touchdown run. The Colts host Estevan in their regular season opener on Saturday. Max Scherzer struck out a season-high 10 batters in a 7-inning, one-hit outing to lead the Toronto Blue Jays to a 7-0 win and a 3-game sweep of the Seattle Mariners on Sunday. Alejandro Kirk hit a 2-run homer in the first, and Kaz Okamoto hit a solo shot in the 6th inning. The Blue Jays have today off before beginning a 9-game road swing on Tuesday. On the mound, the Jays' Spencer Arrighetti will face Gavin Williams of the Cleveland Guardians. And the Colorado Avalanche have inked defenseman Cale Makar to the largest contract in NHL history. The new deal is for 8 years and $163.2 million. The deal comes after Avalanche GM and former Swift Current Bronco Joe Sakic said he was confident Makar would sign before the season starts. And if something's happening in your community, from breaking news to big game scores, make sure you're telling us first. Call 306-773-NEWS or visit SwiftCurrentOnline.com and click on Submit News.
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2: Good morning, it's Eric Adam taking a look at your 5-day forecast. There is a yellow warning for wind in effect in the southwest. Today, showers ending this afternoon, then clearing about 10 to 20 millimeters. Wind west 40 gusting to 60, becoming northwest 60 gusting to 90 this morning, then diminishing to 40 gusting to 60 this afternoon, with a high of 21 and a UV index of 2 or low. Tonight, clear, fog patches developing near midnight. Wind northwest 40 gusting to 60, diminishing to 20 this evening, then becoming light near midnight with a low of 8. For Tuesday, mainly sunny, fog patches dissipating in the morning with a high of 25 and a UV index of 6 or high. Wednesday, a mix of sun and cloud with a 30% chance of showers and a high of 27. Thursday, sunny and a high of 26. And Friday, sunny and another high of 27. 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

0: Texas from Blake Shelton is on Country 94.1, Country 1490. Good morning and happy Monday. It is Chris along with you here on the morning show, powered by Canadian Tire. Rolling on through the day, 12 degrees in swift current. No rain currently falling, but still potential to begin once again as the morning rolls along. That wind is definitely in there, though. 50K right now. Gusting up to 74. Heading for a high of 21 on the day. Shaunavon sitting at 10, heading for a high of 20. And some wind gusts in there, too. Not as bad as we're sitting at right now. There is a yellow warning for wind in effect right now here in essentially southern Saskatchewan. So lots of fun to deal with there. Tuesday looks good, though, for the first day of school. Things start to warm up nicely, hitting a high of 25. Details, you can get them in a few moments' time coming up in your five-day forecast. Well, Saturday, September the 19th, if you are looking to get in on a garage sale of multiple individuals that are essentially are going to be putting up a garage sale, now is going to be a good time to do so, happening at Dairy King. They have done it before. They have their trunk sale down at Dairy King. Little mini garage sales is what they call it, and it happens all in the same location. There's been lots of people that have signed up for a spot in their parking lot to sell their unneeded items, garage sale stuff. You never know what you could find. Last year, they had puzzles to baby items, toys, unique furniture, and kind of a little bit of everything in between that you could track down and run into. It goes from 9 a.m. until noon, it's a good way to essentially find something you didn't know you needed. And that's the cool thing about garage sales. You don't necessarily go there with anything in mind that you want, but that's when you come across something that you're like, hey, this is cool. I could use this for whatever purpose it might be. If you're looking for any more details about the trunk sales at Dairy King, again, Saturday, September the 19th, you can contact Seanan to get that info, 774-9956.
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10: Good morning, it's Eric Adam taking a look at your five-day forecast. There is a yellow warning for wind in effect in the southwest. Today, showers ending this afternoon, then clearing about 10 to 20 millimeters. Wind west 40, gusting to 60, becoming northwest 60, gusting to 90 this morning, then diminishing to 40, gusting to 60 this afternoon, with a high of 21 and a UV index of 2 or low. Tonight, clear, fog patches developing near midnight. Wind northwest 40, gusting to 60, diminishing to 20 this evening, then becoming light near midnight with a low of 8. For Tuesday, mainly sunny, fog patches dissipating in the morning with a high of 25 and a UV index of 6 or high. Wednesday, a mix of sun and cloud with a 30% chance of showers and a high of 27. Thursday, sunny and a high of 26. And Friday, sunny and another high of 27. 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

0: That's the Rec Laws and Where I'm From on Country 94.1, Country 1490. Good morning, it's Chris along with you here on the morning show, powered by Canadian Tire, 823 right now. And you're back to work Monday. Appreciate you tuning in with me this morning. 12 degrees currently here in Swift Current. No rain right now, but the wind is definitely, it's a little blowy and a little gusty. Gusts up to 80K happening right now with a yellow warning for wind in effect. Shaunavon, no different, still has a yellow warning for wind as well, too. Won't be gusting quite as hard, but still wind in the area. 20 the high in Shaunavon, 21 in Swift Current today, and more rain a possibility as the day goes along. Details coming at the bottom of the hour in your information update. News, weather, and sports with Mr. Eric Adam is coming up. But before we get there, joining me in studio at this time, one Mr. Hayden Michaels. Hello and good morning, sir.
1: Good morning, Chris.
0: How are you doing today?
1: I'm okay. It was a okay drive-in. I got a big old chip in my windshield, though, from a rock.
0: You and vehicles and things that go wrong go...
1: But that's not my fault this time, right? Like, that's a rock that just came up off a guy's
0: tire. I'm very glad that you said this time.
1: This time.
0: That is a factual statement from you.
1: I will say that there are times things could be considered maybe, possibly, almost my fault.
0: Maybe kind of, maybe, I don't know, sort of.
1: A little bit.
0: Well, that's unfortunate, though. Those are not... I got one in my windshield, too, but thankfully, just it was little itty-bitty one.
1: Oh, not this one. This one almost came through.
0: Oh, good times.
1: It's one of those where now there's like a crack that looks like a giant spider web target shape, and you're like, ooh.
0: Felt a little Final Destination-y when it was coming at you.
1: Yeah, right into my head if it made it through.
0: So let's talk about wasps.
1: Oh, from one fun subject to another.
0: Absolutely. They're brutal right now. Because, I mean, this is the time of year where they're starting to die off. Mm-hmm. And so then now they're scrounging to find food, and they are, like, exponentially angry.
1: Yeah. I know one of our coworkers, Andrew, was out at the golf course and got stung on the lip.
0: Awful. Right on the lip. Was it in a can that he was taking a drink from?
1: I don't know what beverages he was pursuing, but that may have been the case.
0: Pursuing or consuming?
1: Well, I didn't want to put it to him.
0: He's probably doing both. No, those are terrible. My kid got stung by a wasp, actually.
1: Really?
0: In the house.
1: Oh!
0: Yeah, she was getting, like, they were getting their pajamas on in the bedroom. All of a sudden, I hear, like, blood-curdling scream, and I'm like, what's going on? So I run downstairs. And because, I mean, that's where our littles are. And all of a sudden, the one's like, it's stung by a wasp. But she's not crying yet. So I'm like, in the house, I'm like, what? So I go in there. And it looked like it had been in the house for a little while because it wasn't flying. Like, it was just kind of walking around on the ground. Anyway, I proceeded to smash the ever-loving goodness out of it. But
1: so because it sounds like he wasn't flying, was she down there like, what are you doing down here, little buddy?
0: No. She stepped on it. Didn't see it.
1: Oh.
0: Yeah, it was grabbing her clothes and stepped on it. And then it, got her.
1: To be fair to the wasp, somebody stepped on me. And I had a stinger.
0: Hey.
1: I'm walking here.
0: What are you doing?
1: This wasp is visiting from New York.
0: Yeah, it was one of those New York wasps, so it really had an attitude on it.
1: Yeah, well, and you know what? My sister-in-law got stung on the lip when she was over at her place here on the weekend. She went to go to grab her drink there, her iced tea, went to take a sip, and boop, right on the lip.
0: Yeah, the last month, anytime I have any sort of a carbonated or sugary beverage outdoors, that's all I do is look in the can in the sun to make sure I can't see anything in there.
1: You see, I always keep a hand on top of my drink because I have pets and I'm tired of drinking hair.
0: You know, it kind of comes with the territory.
1: Yeah, but I don't need a floss while I'm having a soda.
0: yuck. So yes, if you're out and about, just be careful with those wasps. They are they're coming into the end of their season and they are extremely volatile.
1: Angry,
0: volatile.
1: Yes.
0: Yeah.
1: Could be worse.
0: How?
1: They could be like the size of a dog.
0: Great, thanks. Welcome to Nightmare Fuel, dog wasps.
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0: current online news with Cowtown Kids Toy and Candy Store in Maple Creek, the largest independent toy store in Saskatchewan, with a huge collection of toys, puzzles, books, and candy.
1: Good morning. I'm Eric Haddam. Organizers of the Hazard Hole Golf Tournament are thanking the sponsors and local businesses who continued supporting the event, even after it was canceled. W.W. Smith Insurance says its insurance sponsors chose to maintain their financial commitments, resulting in a $4,500 donation to the Mighty Zed family. The organizers also thank J&S Tire, Stark & Marsh, Urban Sellers, ServiceMaster, Midwest Claims, and Elmwood Golf Course for their past support. Rosetown entrepreneur Sarah Johnston has been named a Woman Entrepreneur of the Year honoree through Women Entrepreneurs of Saskatchewan. Johnston is being recognized in the Rooted and Rising category, which honors entrepreneurs building strong foundations in Saskatchewan while showing both growth and community commitment. Johnston is the founder and CEO of Atlas York Insurance, which has locations in Rosetown, Dodsland, Colville, and Saskatoon. You can find more local business news on SwiftCurrentOnline.com or your SwiftCurrent Online app. A Rush Lake woman is getting some extra peace of mind heading into the winter. Liz Steinley was selected to receive a free furnace through Lenz Plumbing and Heating and the Lennox Feel the Love campaign. Company owner Tom Westbury says Steinley has been through some difficult years, including losing her husband and one of her children.
2: She's just been struggling for a long, long time, and this is something we can give to her to take one thing off her plate.
1: Steinley's brother-in-law, Lowell, says his wife, Glennis, nominated Liz because of everything she's endured.
3: Most people would have given up. Not Liz. One of the strongest people I've ever met.
1: According to Westbury, the furnace comes with a 12-year warranty. The Lac Pelche Trail and Rest Stop just off the Trans-Canada Highway will be closed for maintenance starting this morning. The City of Swift Current says the closure runs from Monday through Wednesday, September 2nd. That includes both the road and the rest stop, with the city asking motorists and visitors for their patience while the work is completed. A commitment to helping others has shaped one Southwest woman's career and the way she approaches life. Val Chufu has worked as a teacher, community facilitator, and now an advocate for older adults, always putting connection and people at the center of what she does. She hopes other women will remember not to be too hard on themselves and to recognize the impact they can make.
4: My words of wisdom, don't be as hard on yourself. Take some time to just breathe. It's okay as a mom if you're not at absolutely every practice and you don't have the best of the best and you had grilled cheese sandwich three nights in a row. It's okay. Your kids will do fine. Spend quality time with them. They grow up so very quickly.
1: Her story is a reminder that meaningful change can start with something as simple as caring for the people around us. For more on her voice presented by CCAN, head to SwiftCurrent Online. And the Canadian Federation of Agriculture is urging Ottawa to keep agriculture and food products out of the growing Canada-U.S. tariff dispute. CFA President Keith Curry says farmers have already been dealing with higher costs linked to both steel and aluminum tariffs.
5: Really what we're asking for the government is keep food out of it. Keep agriculture and agri-food products out of those counter-tariff measures. All that does is drive up the cost for consumers, and consumers are everybody.
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1: The Swift Current Broncos ramped up training camp with the blue versus white intra-squad game yesterday at Innovation Plex. Sawyer Dingman had a goal and three assists, and Juma Kinjan scored twice to lead Team Sakic to a 10-7 victory over Team Kennedy. Jackson Dean had two goals for Team Kennedy, and Cruz Armstrong added a goal and a helper. The Broncos open the preseason at Regina on Thursday for a rookie game with the Pats. The Swift Current Comprehensive High School Colts football team earned a 30-21 win over North Battleford in a preseason game on Friday. Cade Sanderson ran back two punt returns for touchdowns and had a 31-yard run for a major score, while Zachary Dyke got a 9-yard TD run. The Colts host Estevan in their regular season opener on Saturday. Max Scherzer struck out a season-high 10 batters in a 7-inning, 1-hit outing to lead the Toronto Blue Jays to a 7-0 win in a 3-game sweep of the Seattle Mariners on Sunday. Big scores included Alejandro Kirk hitting a two-run homer in the first and Kaz Okamoto hitting a solo shot in the sixth inning. The Blue Jays have today off before beginning a nine-game road swing on Tuesday. On the mound, the Jays' Spencer Arrighetti will face Gavin Williams of the Cleveland Guardians. And the Colorado Avalanche have inked defenseman Cale Makar to the largest contract in NHL history. The new deal is for 8 years and $163.2 million. The deal comes after Avalanche general manager and former Swift Current Bronco Joe Sakic said he was confident Makar would sign before the season starts. And from local news to local sports, we're here for your updates. 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
1: Good morning, it's Eric Adam taking a look at your five-day weather forecast. There is a yellow warning for wind in effect in the southwest. Today, showers ending this afternoon, then clearing about 10 to 20 millimeters worth. Wind west 40 gusting to 60, becoming northwest 60 gusting to 90 this morning, then diminishing to 40 gusting to 60 this afternoon, with a high of 21 and a UV index of 2 or low. Tonight, clear fog patches developing near midnight, wind northwest 40 gusting to 60, diminishing to 20 this evening, then becoming light near midnight and a low of 8. For Tuesday, mainly sunny, fog patches dissipating in the morning with a high of 25 and a UV index of 6 or high. Wednesday, a mix of sun and cloud with a 30% chance of showers and a high of 27. Thursday, sunny and a high of 26. And Friday, sunny and a high of 27. 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

0: That's little Kenny Chesney and Carry On here on Country 94.1, Country 1490. Hello and good morning. It is Chris along with you here on the morning show, powered by Canadian Tire. Thanks so much for tuning in with me today. 8:43 right now, downtown Swift Current sitting at a temperature of 12 degrees. The rain has stopped for now anyway, but we could see a little bit more continuing to fall as the morning rolls along. The wind is definitely out there and blowing, up to gusting up to 71 kilometers an hour right now here in Swift Current. Only just over 40 kilometers out in the Shaunavon area, but a yellow warning for wind is still very much in effect throughout the day. Could be gusting a little bit harder come lunch, but then after that point starts to peter off a little bit. So calms down just a touch. All those details, you can get them in your five-day forecast coming up in just a few moments' time, so stay tuned for that. Go Green Friday. It is coming back once again Friday, September the 18th. It is returning. A big thank you to the City of Swift Current, Stark and Marsh, and Innovation Federal Credit Union for continuing to bring Go Green Friday into the community. It's a wonderful event that, you got to do a little bit of manual labor, but you know what? It's something that you could do along with coworkers, do a little bit of said manual labor, but in the end, it helps to beautify the community that you live in. And also, you know, it's a way to get out of the office, have some fun, and do a little bit of work at the same time. Of course, you can sign up on the Stark and Marsh website for Go Green Friday if you'd like to have your workplace involved. Either the morning or the afternoon shifts as well. There's something for both, and of course they'll have a delicious lunch at noon at Market Square once again. So mark it on the calendars, and if you haven't signed to team up yet, it certainly doesn't hurt to get that done and do so. Again, head to Stark and Marsh's website, get your team signed up and ready for Go Green Friday on September the 18th.
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0: this afternoon, then clearing about 10 to 20 millimeters worth. Wind west 40, gusting to 60, becoming northwest 60, gusting to 90 this morning, then diminishing to 40, gusting to 60 this afternoon, with a high of 21 and a UV index of 2 or low. Tonight, clear fog patches developing near midnight, wind northwest 40, gusting to 60, diminishing to 20 this evening, then becoming light near midnight and a low of 8. For Tuesday, mainly sunny, fog patches dissipating in the morning with a high of 25 and a UV index of 6 or high. Wednesday, a mix of sun and cloud with a 30% chance of showers and a high of 27. Thursday, sunny and a high of 26. And Friday, sunny and a high of 27. 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

0: That's the latest from Dallas Smith. Good time goes here on Country 94.1, Country 1490. Good morning. It's Chris along with you here with the morning show powered by Canadian Tire. Thanks for tuning in with me here when you're back to work Monday. That wind continues to blow, although the rain has stopped, which is nice. Details coming up in your five-day forecast as far as the wind goes. How long it'll last for? We are in the midst of a yellow warning for wind right now. So, I mean, we are going to see a little bit more of it as the day continues along. But full details coming at the top of the hour and the rest of your information update on the way after 9 o'clock. We're going to talk about your question of the day that was posed last Friday. And also a little bit more about the joys of allergies, which, I cannot wait to not live in a world of sneezing. I'm referring to myself specifically because anytime I go outside, it's an instantaneous reaction. Details, we'll talk about that coming up after 9.
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8: Good morning. I'm Eric Haddam. The Hazard Hole Golf Tournament may have been canceled this summer, but sponsors are still stepping up for the mighty Zed family. WW Smith Insurance says insurers who had committed to sponsoring the tournament chose to continue their contributions despite the cancellation. This has resulted in a $4,500 donation to the family. Rosetown's Sarah Johnston is being recognized for her leadership and community involvement. The Atlas York Insurance founder and CEO has been named a Woman Entrepreneur of the Year honoree through WESK in the Rooted and Rising category. Johnston has also served as chair of the Insurance Brokers Association of Saskatchewan and is moving into a post-chair role as Atlas York Insurance will hold its Saskatoon grand opening this Saturday. You can get the full story on SwiftCurrentOnline.com or your Swift Current Online app. There's still a chance for someone in the Southwest to receive a free furnace through Lens Plumbing and Heating. The company has already awarded a new furnace to Rush Lake resident Liz Steinley through the Lennox Feel the Love campaign. Owner Tom Westbury says the program is designed to help people who could use some extra support.
9: It can be anybody. It can be a neighbor that's always gave you a helping hand, to a first responder. Maybe it's a paramedic that saved your life.
8: One more furnace will be given away at the final Taste of Summer charity barbecue. Westbury says people can nominate someone deserving through the Feel the Love website. He says the selected recipients receive the furnace and a 12-year warranty. A reminder, if you're heading out toward Lac Pelche, the Lac Pelche Trail, or SK-625, and the rest stop will be closed for maintenance from today through Wednesday. The City of Swift Current says the closure is in place for 3 days and is asking visitors and motorists to be patient while crews complete the work. Connection has been a constant throughout one Southwest woman's career. from teaching children to creating new recreation programs and now supporting older adults. Val Chufu is focused on helping people feel seen, heard, and valued. She says genuine human connection is something we should never lose.
10: Human connection is so important, and that we all can do something to make the world just a little bit better. And I always had this dream, if we all made it a little bit better, can you imagine how much greater it would be?
8: Her story shows how one woman's dedication to people can create connections across generations. For more on Her Voice presented by CCAN, head to Swift Current Online. And counter tariffs could increase costs on both sides of the border. The head of the Canadian Federation of Agriculture says tariffs ultimately act as a tax paid by consumers and businesses. CFA President Keith Curry says additional trade barriers will put pressure on household budgets and farm profitability.
11: It drives up the cost for people on both sides of the border. And at times when margins of income are tight, people don't have any extra disposable income to be paying more tariffs. Or we may as well put it in common language. They can call it a tariff, but it's a tax that we're paying.
8: Curry says the Federation will continue discussions with Ottawa on measures to reduce the impact on agriculture.
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8: Sawyer Dingman's four-point game helped lead Team Sakik to a 10-7 win over Team Kennedy in yesterday's Swift Current Broncos blue versus white intra-squad game. Dingman had a goal and three assists, while Juma Kinchin added two goals, and High Davidson picked up a power play goal and an assist. Jackson Dean scored twice for Team Kennedy. The Broncos faced the Regina Pats for a rookie game to open the WHL preseason on Thursday in the Queen City. The Swift Current Comprehensive High School Colts football team earned a 30-21 win over North Battleford in a preseason game on Friday. Cade Sanderson ran back two punt returns for touchdowns and added a 31-yard run for a major score, while Zachary Dyke got a 9-yard touchdown run. The Colts host Estevan in their regular season opener on Saturday. Max Scherzer struck out a season-high 10 batters in a 7-inning, 1-hit outing to lead the Toronto Blue Jays to a 7-0 win in a 3-game sweep of the Seattle Mariners on Sunday. Alejandro Kirk hit a 2-run homer in the first, and Kaz Okamoto hit a solo shot in the 6th inning. The Blue Jays have today off before beginning a 9-game road swing on Tuesday. On the mound, the Jays' Spencer Arrighetti will face Gavin Williams of the Cleveland Guardians. And the Colorado Avalanche have inked defenseman Cale Makar to the largest contract in NHL history. The new deal is for 8 years and $163.2 million. The deal comes after Avalanche GM and former Swift Current Bronco Joe Sakic said he was confident Makar would sign before the season starts. And if something's happening in your community, from breaking news to big game scores, make sure you're telling us first. Call 306-773-NEWS or visit SwiftCurrentOnline.com and click on Submit News.
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8: Good morning, it's Eric Adam taking a look at your 5-day forecast. There is a yellow warning for wind in effect in the southwest. Today, showers ending this afternoon, then clearing about 10 to 20 millimeters. Wind west 40 gusting to 60, becoming northwest 60 gusting to 90 this morning, then diminishing to 40 gusting to 60 this afternoon, with a high of 21 and a UV index of 2 or low. Tonight, clear, fog patches developing near midnight. Wind northwest 40 gusting to 60, diminishing to 20 this evening, then becoming light near midnight with a low of 8. For Tuesday, mainly sunny, fog patches dissipating in the morning with a high of 25 and a UV index of 6 or high. Wednesday, a mix of sun and cloud with a 30% chance of showers and a high of 27. Thursday, sunny and a high of 26. And Friday, sunny and another high of 27. 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

Tim and Faith from Madeline Merlot is on Country 94.1, Country 1490. It's Chris along with you here in the morning show, powered by Canadian Tire. I appreciate you tuning in with me today, 9:14, as we mosey right along. Allergies, I'll say one thing. The rain this morning prevented what typically would have been a sniffly, sneezy morning for me. But it's not an uncommon thing with the warm starting to, the weather starting to warm up a little bit as the week goes along. Good old allergies are coming back again. We'll talk about it after Think As You Drunk. Here's a little Riley Green, his latest on Country 94.1, Country 1490.

0: That's the latest from Zach McPhee in The Way I Know You Now on Country 94.1, Country 1490. It is Chris along with you here in the morning show, powered by Canadian Tire. Appreciate you tuning in with me today, 9:21 right now as we mosey along downtown Swift Current with a little bit of a breeze, gusts up to just over that 70 kilometer an hour range. Potentially could get as high as 100K around lunch. Shawnee going to be hitting highs gusting-wise of about 80, so not quite as bad, but temperature-wise, 21, the expected high in Swift, 20 degrees in Shawnee today, but warms up as the week progresses. Those details all coming up in your five-day forecast in just a few moments' time. The good old time of allergies is here. If you're sick of sneezing your way through fall, the problem is allergies can follow you inside. Now, this isn't necessarily new information, but, we were reading an article on ragweed pollen today. It can attach to clothes, to shoes, to hair, pets. If you're taking your animal for a walk, your dog for a walk, it can literally hang on anything in and around and inside your house. So it doesn't necessarily become a seasonal problem. Like with me, I go outside and probably within about 30 seconds, I go back inside and I am congested, sneezing, my eyes itch and my nose itches for probably a solid 15, 20, 30 minutes. Not necessarily realizing that it could potentially be sticking on my clothes. So, some ways that you can actually help to change your own issues you're dealing with is change your clothes after you're outside, leave your shoes at the door, shower before bed, windows closed, when the pollen counts are high. At least, the joys of having children in the summertime is, in this particular sense, they go inside and outside so much that I might as well just put an industrial fan blowing inside the house. That seems as though that's how much pollen is kind of flowing in and out. So if you're someone that's constantly congested, coughing, dealing with all the joys that allergies bring, the house might not be the safe zone that you thought it was, so maybe try a couple of those little tips to see if it can't help.
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2: Good morning, it's Eric Adam. Taking a look at your five-day forecast. There is a yellow warning for wind in effect in the southwest. Today, showers ending this afternoon, then clearing about 10 to 20 millimeters. Wind west 40, gusting to 60, becoming northwest 60, gusting to 90 this morning, then diminishing to 40, gusting to 60 this afternoon, with a high of 21 and a UV index of 2 or low. Tonight, clear, fog patches developing near midnight. Wind northwest 40, gusting to 60, diminishing to 20 this evening, then becoming light near midnight with a low of 8. For Tuesday, mainly sunny, fog patches dissipating in the morning with a high of 25 and a UV index of 6 or high. Wednesday, a mix of sun and cloud with a 30% chance of showers and a high of 27. Thursday, sunny and a high of 26. And Friday, sunny and another high of 27. 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

Megan Patrick and Golden Child on Country 94.1, Country 1490. Good morning. It's Chris with you here in the morning show, powered by Canadian Tire. 9:32 right now as we trek along move through a very breezy Monday morning. Lots of wind out there in southern Saskatchewan today. A yellow warning for wind currently in effect here in Swift Current and in the Shaunavon area. Full details are coming in your five-day forecast. We're going to talk about the question of the day coming up in just a few moments' time. And it's all about TV and how you watch it. Those details on the way after Luke Combs. 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

0: And to the James Barker Band and After Dark here on Country 94.1, Country 1490. Good morning, 9:40 here in the morning show, powered by Canadian Tire. Appreciate you tuning in with me today. My name is Chris. As we mosey on through, full 5-day forecast details are coming up shortly. Only hitting highs of 21 in Swift Current, 20 degrees in Shaunavon today. And it's going to kind of be one of those days where it's going to be, you know, windy and blustery, and there isn't going to be a whole lot of reasons to go outside and enjoy the outdoors. But that changes over the next couple of days. Full details coming up in just a bit. But we're going to take a little examination of our question of the day from last Friday. It was a simple one. Is binge watching better than weekly episodes is what we wanted to know. And based on the responses we got, it seems as though binge watching is the numero uno for just about every single person. A good response, Andrea just said binge watch all the way in all capitals, because I mean, why drag out a story on a good show that you're watching week to week when you could just stay up way too late, finish the whole season, and then be tired the next day? You know, other good responses. It was quite simple. Honestly, everybody said binge. 100% binge watch. You know, we got a response from Miguel that just said yes to binge watching in response to the 100% binge comment. So clearly, it's all about binge watching. That was our question of the day on Friday. And the reality is, if there's another episode to watch, you know, sleep is tomorrow's problem. So why worry about that today?
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14: Good morning, it's Eric Adam taking a look at your five-day weather forecast. There is a yellow warning for wind in effect in the southwest. Today, showers ending this afternoon, then clearing about 10 to 20 millimeters worth. Wind west 40 gusting to 60, becoming northwest 60 gusting to 90 this morning, then diminishing to 40 gusting to 60 this afternoon, with a high of 21 and a UV index of 2 or low. Tonight, clear fog patches developing near midnight, wind northwest 40 gusting to 60, diminishing to 20 this evening, then becoming light near midnight and a low of 8. For Tuesday, mainly sunny, fog patches dissipating in the morning with a high of 25 and a UV index of 6 or high. Wednesday, a mix of sun and cloud with a 30% chance of showers and a high of 27. Thursday, sunny and a high of 26. And Friday, sunny and a high of 27. 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

0: Chad Brownlee and Dear Drunk Me on Country 94.1, Country 1490. Good morning. It is Chris along with you here with the morning show, powered by Canadian Tire. 9:50 right now. Weather not warming up at all at this point. It's been essentially 12 degrees here in Swift Current for the last 3.5 hours. Shaunavon sitting at 12, so it's warmed up a touch, but there's a yellow warning for wind currently in effect. Wind is blowing steadily right now here in Swift Current and the Shaunavon area, with gusts hitting at that 80 kilometer an hour mark. So definitely a little bit breezy, and will continue to be that way throughout the remainder of the morning. Details, you can get them at the top of the hour in your information update. But the Swift Current Broncos getting set and ready for their regular season. Preseason matchups are first and foremost, though. Their first one comes tomorrow, as Swift Current is on the road to Regina. And then back home in Swift Current for their first preseason action at home here at the Innovation Plex, as they will be playing host to Saskatoon. So some options to watch some preseason action for the Broncos are coming up before they get set for their regular season, which is going to be kicking off on September the 19th at home. So the regular season and home opener for the Swift Current Broncos all taking place at the same time. Playing host to the Prince Albert Raiders, game time 6 p.m. at the Innovation Plex on Saturday, September the 19th. So mark the calendar. Broncos hockey is back once again.
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2: The Hazard Hole Golf Tournament may have been canceled this summer, but sponsors are still stepping up for the mighty Zed family. And Rosetown's Sarah Johnston is being recognized for her leadership and community involvement. 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
9: You're busy. 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

0: 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Supporting local talent. 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
1: Good morning, I'm Eric Haddam. Organizers of the Hazard Hole Golf Tournament are thanking the sponsors and local businesses who continued supporting the event, even after it was canceled. W.W. Smith Insurance says its insurance sponsors chose to maintain their financial commitments, resulting in a $4,500 donation to the Mighty Zed family. The organizers also thank J&S Tire, Stark & Marsh, Urban Sellers, Service Master, Midwest Claims, and Elmwood Golf Course for their past support. Rosetown entrepreneur Sarah Johnston has been named a Woman Entrepreneur of the Year honoree through Women Entrepreneurs of Saskatchewan. Johnston is being recognized in the Rooted and Rising category, which honors entrepreneurs building strong foundations in Saskatchewan while showing both growth and community commitment. Johnston is the founder and CEO of Atlas York Insurance, which has locations in Rosetown, Dodsland, Colville, and Saskatoon. You can find more local business news on SwiftCurrentOnline.com or your SwiftCurrent Online app. A Rush Lake woman is getting some extra peace of mind heading into the winter. Liz Steinley was selected to receive a free furnace through Lenz Plumbing and Heating and the Lennox Feel the Love campaign. Company owner Tom Westbury says Steinley has been through some difficult years, including losing her husband and one of her children.
2: She's just been struggling for a long, long time, and this is something we can give to her to take one thing off her plate.
1: Steinley's brother-in-law, Lowell, says his wife, Glennis, nominated Liz because of everything she's endured.
3: Most people would have given up, but not Liz. One of the strongest people I've ever met.
1: According to Westbury, the furnace comes with a 12-year warranty. The Lac Pelche Trail and Rest Stop just off the Trans-Canada Highway will be closed for maintenance starting this morning. The City of Swift Current says the closure runs from Monday through Wednesday, September 2nd. That includes both the road and the rest stop, with the city asking motorists and visitors for their patience while the work is completed. A commitment to helping others has shaped one Southwest woman's career and the way she approaches life. Val Chufu has worked as a teacher, community facilitator, and now an advocate for older adults, always putting connection and people at the center of what she does. She hopes other women will remember not to be too hard on themselves and to recognize the impact they can make.
4: My words of wisdom, don't be as hard on yourself. Take some time to just breathe. It's okay as a mom if you're not at absolutely every practice and you don't have the best of the best and you had grilled cheese sandwich three nights in a row. It's okay. Your kids will do fine. Spend quality time with them. They grow up so very quickly.
1: Her story is a reminder that meaningful change can start with something as simple as caring for the people around us. For more on her voice presented by CCAN, head to Swift Current Online. And the Canadian Federation of Agriculture is urging Ottawa to keep agriculture and food products out of the growing Canada-US tariff dispute. CFA President Keith Curry says farmers have already been dealing with higher costs linked to both steel and aluminum tariffs.
5: Really what we're asking for the government is keep food out of it. Keep agriculture and agri-food products out of those counter-tariff measures. All that does is drive up the cost for consumers, and consumers are everybody.
1: Curry says keeping food out of the dispute would help protect consumers from higher grocery prices.
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1: The Swift Current Broncos ramped up training camp with the Blue versus White intra-squad game yesterday at Innovation Plex. Sawyer Dingman had a goal and three assists, and Juma Kinjan scored twice to lead Team Sakik to a 10-7 victory over Team Kennedy. Jackson Dean had two goals for Team Kennedy, and Cruz Armstrong added a goal and a helper. The Broncos opened the preseason at Regina on Thursday for a rookie game with the Pats. The Swift Current Comprehensive High School Colts football team earned a 30-21 win over North Battleford in a preseason game on Friday. Cade Sanderson ran back two punt returns for touchdowns and had a 31-yard run for a major score, while Zachary Dyke got a 9-yard TD run. The Colts host Estevan in their regular season opener on Saturday. Max Scherzer struck out a season-high 10 batters in a 7-inning, 1-hit outing to lead the Toronto Blue Jays to a 7-0 win in a 3-game sweep of the Seattle Mariners on Sunday. Big scores included Alejandro Kirk hitting a 2-run homer in the first and Kaz Okamoto hitting a solo shot in the 6th inning. The Blue Jays have today off before beginning a 9-game road swing on Tuesday. On the mound, the Jays' Spencer Arrighetti will face Gavin Williams of the Cleveland Guardians. And the Colorado Avalanche have inked defenseman Cale Makar to the largest contract in NHL history. The new deal is for 8 years and $163.2 million. The deal comes after Avalanche general manager and former Swift Current Bronco Joe Sakic said he was confident Makar would sign before the season starts. And from local news to local sports, we're here for your updates. 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
1: Good morning, it's Eric Adam taking a look at your 5-day weather forecast. There is a yellow warning for wind in effect in the southwest. Today, showers ending this afternoon, then clearing about 10 to 20 millimeters worth. Wind west 40 gusting to 60, becoming northwest 60 gusting to 90 this morning, then diminishing to 40 gusting to 60 this afternoon, with a high of 21 and a UV index of 2 or low. Tonight, clear fog patches developing near midnight. Wind northwest 40 gusting to 60, diminishing to 20 this evening, then becoming light near midnight and a low of 8. For Tuesday, mainly sunny, fog patches dissipating in the morning with a high of 25 and a UV index of 6 or high. Wednesday, a mix of sun and cloud with a 30% chance of showers and a high of 27. Thursday, sunny and a high of 26. And Friday, sunny and a high of 27. 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

At the latest from High Valley, Fools is here on Country 94.1, Country 1490. Good morning. My name is Chris. Appreciate you tuning in with me here in the morning show, powered by Canadian Tire. 10:13 right now as we roll on through, heading back to 1993. This song itself, number one in both Canada and the U.S., and easily one of her most well-known songs, and became the first of Faith Hill's 9 number one hits and the longest running number one by a female artist on the country charts since 1977. Wild One is on Country 94.1, Country 1490.

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16: Good morning, it's Eric Adam taking a look at your five-day forecast. There is a yellow warning for wind in effect in the southwest. Today, showers ending this afternoon, then clearing about 10 to 20 millimeters. Wind west 40 gusting to 60, becoming northwest 60 gusting to 90 this morning, then diminishing to 40 gusting to 60 this afternoon, with a high of 21 and a UV index of 2 or low. Tonight, clear fog patches developing near midnight. Wind northwest 40 gusting to 60, diminishing to 20 this evening, then becoming light near midnight with a low of 8. For Tuesday, mainly sunny, fog patches dissipating in the morning with a high of 25 and a UV index of 6 or high. Wednesday, a mix of sun and cloud with a 30% chance of showers and a high of 27. Thursday, sunny and a high of 26. And Friday, sunny and another high of 27. 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

That's JoJo Mason and The Good Kind of Love here on Country 94.1, Country 1490. Good morning. My name is Chris. Appreciate you tuning in with me here on the show, powered by Canadian Tire. 10:30 right now as we mosey right along and get set to talk a little bit more about Her Voice. We have been doing the Her Voice feature for about 3 months now and are sad to say our final one was released today. A wonderful nomination, though, Val Chufu, our feature on Her Voice for our final episode this week. We're going to talk more about that coming up just before 11 o'clock. Little Tim Hicks and Pilot is here on Country 94.1, Country 1490.

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12: Good morning, it's Eric Adam taking a look at your 5-day weather forecast. There is a yellow warning for wind in effect in the southwest. Today, showers ending this afternoon, then clearing about 10 to 20 millimeters worth. Wind west 40 gusting to 60, becoming northwest 60 gusting to 90 this morning, then diminishing to 40 gusting to 60 this afternoon, with a high of 21 and a UV index of 2 or low. Tonight, clear fog patches developing near midnight. Wind northwest 40 gusting to 60, diminishing to 20 this evening, then becoming light near midnight and a low of 8. For Tuesday, mainly sunny, fog patches dissipating in the morning with a high of 25 and a UV index of 6 or high. Wednesday, a mix of sun and cloud with a 30% chance of showers and a high of 27. Thursday, sunny and a high of 26, and Friday, sunny and a high of 27. 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

0: Dallas Smith and Cheap Seats is here on Country 94.1, Country 1490. My name is Chris. Appreciate you tuning in with me here in the morning show, powered by Canadian Tire. 10:50 right now as we mosey on through and get set for your information update. News, weather, and sports is all coming up in just a tick, so stay tuned for that. Eric Adam going to take you through all the details shortly. Wind is definitely something we've been dealing with this morning, with a yellow warning for wind in effect here in the Swift Current and Shaunavon area, but should dissipate as the day continues along and start to drop off a bit in the afternoon. Again, all that info coming up, but Val Chufu is our final feature on Her Voice, presented by CCAN. We've had the good fortune of being able to run Her Voice for the last 3 months straight, every week featuring a new individual on there, and it's been a pleasure to be able to see all the wonderful people that were nominated through Her Voice here in our community, really giving a strong recognition to powerful women and the work that they do here in the community. Val herself, of course, moving to Swift Current in 2002 and spent 13 years as a teacher, including 6 at Central upon moving here. But at that point, actually moved over to the city of Swift Current because as a mother of 3 young kids, the flexibility of the position the city offered allowed her to balance professional life and her growing family as well, too, and incorporated a lot of different activities to keep people active and moving, which she continues to do to this day. You can read the full story on Swift Current Online about Val and our awesome Her Voice feature.
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2: Good morning. I'm Eric Haddam. The Hazard Hole Golf Tournament may have been canceled this summer, but sponsors are still stepping up for the mighty Zed family. W.W. Smith Insurance says insurers who had committed to sponsoring the tournament chose to continue their contributions despite the cancellation. This has resulted in a $4,500 donation to the family. Rosetown's Sarah Johnston is being recognized for her leadership and community involvement. The Atlas York Insurance founder and CEO has been named a Woman Entrepreneur of the Year honoree through WESK in the Rooted and Rising category. Johnston has also served as chair of the Insurance Brokers Association of Saskatchewan and is moving into a post-chair role as Atlas York Insurance will hold its Saskatoon grand opening this Saturday. You can get the full story on SwiftCurrentOnline.com or your Swift Current Online app. There's still a chance for someone in the Southwest to receive a free furnace through Lens Plumbing and Heating. The company has already awarded a new furnace to Rush Lake resident Liz Steinley through the Lennox Feel the Love campaign. Owner Tom Westbury says the program is designed to help people who could use some extra support.
3: It can be anybody. It can be a neighbor that's always gave you a helping hand, to a first responder. Maybe it's a paramedic that saved your life.
2: One more furnace will be given away at the final Taste of Summer charity barbecue. Westbury says people can nominate someone deserving through the Feel the Love website. He says the selected recipients receive the furnace and a 12-year warranty. A reminder, if you're heading out toward Lac Pelche, the Lac Pelche Trail, or SK-625, and the rest stop will be closed for maintenance from today through Wednesday. The City of Swift Current says the closure is in place for 3 days and is asking visitors and motorists to be patient while crews complete the work. Connection has been a constant throughout one Southwest woman's career. From teaching children to creating new recreation programs and now supporting older adults, Val Chufu is focused on helping people feel seen, heard, and valued. She says genuine human connection is something we should never lose.
4: Human connection is so important, and that we all can do something to make the world just a little bit better. And I always have this dream, if we all made it a little bit better, can you imagine how much greater it would be?
2: Her story shows how one woman's dedication to people can create connections across generations. For more on Her Voice presented by CCAN, head to Swift Current Online. And counter tariffs could increase costs on both sides of the border. The head of the Canadian Federation of Agriculture says tariffs ultimately act as a tax paid by consumers and businesses. CFA President Keith Curry says additional trade barriers will put pressure on household budgets and farm profitability.
5: It drives up the cost for people on both sides of the border. And at times when margins of income are tight, people don't have any extra disposable income to be paying more tariffs. Or we may as well put it in common language, they can call it a tariff, but it's a tax that we're paying.
2: Curry says the Federation will continue discussions with Ottawa on measures to reduce the impact on agriculture.
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2: Sawyer Dingman's four-point game helped lead Team Sakik to a 10-7 win over Team Kennedy in yesterday's Swift Current Broncos blue versus white intra-squad game. Dingman had a goal and three assists, while Juma Kinchin added two goals, and High Davidson picked up a power play goal and an assist. Jackson Dean scored twice for Team Kennedy. The Broncos face the Regina Pats for a rookie game to open the WHL preseason on Thursday in the Queen City. The Swift Current Comprehensive High School Colts football team earned a 30-21 win over North Battleford in a preseason game on Friday. Cade Sanderson ran back two punt returns for touchdowns and added a 31-yard run for a major score, while Zachary Dyke got a 9-yard touchdown run. The Colts host Estevan in their regular season opener on Saturday. Max Scherzer struck out a season-high 10 batters in a 7-inning, 1-hit outing to lead the Toronto Blue Jays to a 7-0 win in a 3-game sweep of the Seattle Mariners on Sunday. Alejandro Kirk hit a 2-run homer in the first, and Kaz Okamoto hit a solo shot in the 6th inning. The Blue Jays have today off before beginning a 9-game road swing on Tuesday. On the mound, the Jays' Spencer Arrighetti will face Gavin Williams of the Cleveland Guardians. And the Colorado Avalanche have inked defenseman Cale Makar to the largest contract in NHL history. The new deal is for 8 years and $163.2 million. The deal comes after Avalanche GM and former Swiftker Bronco Joe Sakic said he was confident Makar would sign before the season starts. And if something's happening in your community, from breaking news to big game scores, make sure you're telling us first. Call 306-773-NEWS or visit SwiftCurrentOnline.com and click on Submit News.
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2: Good morning, it's Eric Adam taking a look at your 5-day forecast. There is a yellow warning for wind in effect in the southwest. Today, showers ending this afternoon, then clearing about 10 to 20 millimeters. Wind west 40, gusting to 60, becoming northwest 60, gusting to 90 this morning, then diminishing to 40, gusting to 60 this afternoon, with a high of 21 and a UV index of 2 or low. Tonight, clear, fog patches developing near midnight. Wind northwest 40, gusting to 60, diminishing to 20 this evening, then becoming light near midnight with a low of 8. For Tuesday, mainly sunny, fog patches dissipating in the morning with a high of 25 and a UV index of 6 or high. Wednesday, a mix of sun and cloud with a 30% chance of showers and a high of 27. Thursday, sunny and a high of 26. And Friday, sunny and another high of 27. 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

Evan Burrison on the south side of Silver is on Country 94.1, Country 1490. My name is Chris. Appreciate you tuning in with me here in the morning show. Powered by Canadian Tire. That's another plane going by. I tell you, yesterday, I think I must have heard at least a dozen or more planes flying overhead. I know that they're spray planes as we're in the process of doing so, but yeah, it was pretty abundant. It was one of those things where if you didn't know what it was, you would think there was something a little bit more sinister going on, but nothing to concern with. This song, originally released back in 1969 by Bobby Gentry, but a cover was put out in 1991 by Reba McEntire, and her version was ranked number 65 on the 200 Greatest Country Songs of All Time from Rolling Stone magazine. Here's Fancy on Country 94.1, Country 1490.

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12: Good morning, it's Eric Adam. Taking a look at your 5-day forecast. There is a yellow warning for wind in effect in the southwest. Today's showers ending this afternoon, then clearing about 10 to 20 millimeters. Wind west 40, gusting to 60, becoming northwest 60, gusting to 90 this morning, then diminishing to 40, gusting to 60 this afternoon, with a high of 21 and a UV index of 2 or low. Tonight, clear, fog patches developing near midnight. Wind northwest 40, gusting to 60, diminishing to 20 this evening, then becoming light near midnight with a low of 8. For Tuesday, mainly sunny, fog patches dissipating in the morning with a high of 25 and a UV index of 6 or high. Wednesday, a mix of sun and cloud with a 30% chance of showers and a high of 27. Thursday, sunny and a high of 26. And Friday, sunny and another high of 27. 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
1: Look at you looking at me, looking at my tattoo through my shirt. The vodka soda walking over, tan in a mini skirt.

0: Your Mama Would Hate Me, Dean Brody and the James Barker Band on Country 94.1, Country 1490. Hello and good morning. It is Chris along with you here on the morning show, powered by Canadian Tire. Appreciate you tuning in with me. 11:31 right now as we mosey right along getting set for lunch, which is always a good thing. Who doesn't love lunch?
1: Man, I like lunch. I feel like it's a loaded question for a guy like me.
0: It's not. Do you love lunch?
1: Yeah, of course I love lunch. Okay, I love so lunch too much. I love lunch so much my doctor's concerned.
0: Maybe you should break up with lunch.
1: No, it's just the cholesterol that's got to quit third wheeling.
0: All right. For lunch today, broccoli and cauliflower. Not cooked. Without dip.
1: All right, I'm jumping.
0: Did you know it's actually National Trail Mix Day today?
1: You know, I could appreciate it. Some trail mix is pretty good.
0: Some are bummers.
1: The ones with M&Ms, those are the ones.
0: That you like?
1: Yeah.
0: Well, it's because there's chocolate in there.
1: Yeah.
0: Yeah, but there's also raisins. Do you put the M&Ms and the raisins together?
1: I figure with enough M&M, it's pretty good.
0: No way. Raisins are great by themselves.
1: Okay. Sure thing, Grandpa. Have you tried the prunes? They're like a big raisin.
0: I don't eat prunes, just raisins.
1: Uh-huh.
0: Straight from the red box.
1: Oh, God.
0: The Sunrite box?
1: Yeah, with the little lady on it.
0: With the little lady on it, yeah. Enjoy my raisins.
1: I had a box that my mom got when I was like 3 for school snacks for preschool that lasted me until I was done high school.
0: Did you eat the box?
1: No, but I also dropped out of high school, so.
0: Okay, well, that's something.
1: Yeah.
0: It's also Eat Outside Day today, which I'm not going to lie, I'm not necessarily recommending.
1: My sandwich blew away.
0: I don't get it. I had a salad, but now it's in the neighbor's house.
1: Now it's a debris. Yeah.
0: So maybe, and I mean, eating trail mix outside would be even worse, because then...
1: You got to do that thing where you drop it and it just all blows away.
0: Yeah, you could give that a try. Today might be actually a good day for it. It'd be windy enough.
1: Yeah.
0: There you go. Well, you have two things you can celebrate today.
1: What a weird set of holidays to declare. Eat Outside Day?
0: I don't know, dude. Anybody can do a holiday for anything at this point. You just got to call the right people and you can get it named.
1: I love that there's people who approve that, though.
0: I guarantee you it's one guy that hates his job that just approves everything that comes through. Doesn't matter what it says.
1: He lost the denied stamp. He's like, I got a stamp with something. Yeah, approved it is.
0: He lost it all. Oh, boy. I'm going to get fired for this one. Oh, well. Go eat outside. Have some trail mix.
1: Yeah.
0: Yeah.
1: Lunch.
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10: Good morning, it's Eric Adam taking a look at your 5-day weather forecast. There is a yellow warning for wind in effect in the southwest. Today, showers ending this afternoon, then clearing about 10 to 20 millimeters worth. Wind west 40 gusting to 60, becoming northwest 60 gusting to 90 this morning, then diminishing to 40 gusting to 60 this afternoon, with a high of 21 and a UV index of 2 or low. Tonight, clear fog patches developing near midnight. Wind northwest 40 gusting to 60, diminishing to 20 this evening, then becoming light near midnight and a low of 8. For Tuesday, mainly sunny, fog patches dissipating in the morning with a high of 25 and a UV index of 6 or high. Wednesday, a mix of sun and cloud with a 30% chance of showers and a high of 27. Thursday, sunny and a high of 26, and Friday, sunny and a high of 27. 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

0: If we want to, Chevy Beaulieu is on Country 94.1, Country 1490. My name is Chris. Appreciate you tuning in with me here in the morning show, powered by Canadian Tire. And that about does things for myself. I am all wrapped up and heading on home for lunch. And hopefully, you are about to go and do the same. Please do join us tomorrow morning in the morning show. Looking forward to chatting along with you. Lots to go on. We're going to be chatting with Evan Gordon, Staff Sergeant Evan Gordon from the RCMP. He's going to be talking all about school zone safety. Kids are heading back to school tomorrow, and it is going to be of utmost importance to be extra careful and cautious in those areas. More with that. We'll talk to Evan about that tomorrow. The Dr. Noble Urban Regional Healthcare Foundation coming by, as well as some friends from the Morris Museum as well. We got a busy show, birthdays, anniversaries in there too, and so much more. Join us tomorrow morning. We'll catch you at 6 a.m. on the show. As always, it's not goodbye, but we'll see you later.
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2: The Pontex Fire and Rescue Team were busy over the weekend responding to multiple calls and a yellow wind warning in effect for the region. 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
3: The Ag Transport Coalition reports grain companies ordered nearly 9,000 hopper cars during Grain Week number 3. Together, the two railways spotted more than 8,100 cars. ATC says demand is expected to climb further to about 10,000 cars. Alberta is moving to reduce red tape for farmers dealing with excess water on cropland. Under the new rules, specified agricultural activities like drainage, infill, cultivating, seeding, or spraying on private cropland will no longer require Water Act approvals or wetland replacement payments. And farm cash flow is a major focus of Manitoba's tariff response package. The province is making changes to improve producers' access to capital, noting they're expanding the eligibility for mass diversification.

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2: Good afternoon, I'm Hayden Michaels. Pontex Fire and Rescue responded to three separate fires over the last couple of days. The department was called out to a ditch fire shortly after midnight on Thursday, with local residents helping crews bring that fire under control. Then again on Saturday, firefighters responded to a field fire at 1:37 in the afternoon. Local farmers again helped the crews to knock down that fire, with all units back in service by 4 p.m. Strong winds are continuing across Swift Current and the southwest today as a deep, low-pressure system moves out of the province. Environment Canada meteorologist Terry Lang says that a 94-kilometer-an-hour wind gust was recorded just before 6 this morning.
3: We are expecting wind speeds of 60 gusting to 90 kilometers per hour possible today.
2: Lang is warning motorists, especially those driving high-sided vehicles, to use caution. The winds are expected to ease up by tonight. A local filmmaker is celebrating after bringing his latest project to the big screen. Alex Westbury's Hollow Knight-inspired film premiered at the Lyric Theatre over the weekend, with proceeds supporting the SPCA. Westbury says the turnout was much bigger than he expected.
4: I won't lie, more people than I thought showed up. I thought it was just going to be me, some of the cast, and my parents.
2: The screening raised $600 for the SPCA. Westbury says seeing people come out to watch his film was a dream come true. Southwest Talent and Soulful Tunes filled a downtown establishment in Swift Current during the second annual Prairie Flint Folk Fest on Saturday night. The event was hosted at Lucky Charlie's Pub and Pool, drawing a sizable crowd to hear several artists including Corbin Switzer, The Moonrunners, and Northcote.

0: That was a bit of the first song of the night from Valmarie artist Brad Proudlove. CN and CPKC grain transportation performance slipped in week three of the new crop year. The Ag Transport Coalition reports the two railways combined supplied 85% of hopper cars ordered by grain shippers, down from 90% the previous week. CN's performance fell to 74%, marking the sixth straight week below the 80% threshold. CPKC supplied 95% of orders, remaining above the 90% for a 16th consecutive week. According to the report, overall system performance continues to struggle consistently to meet the 90% benchmark expected by shippers.
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0: As another school year begins this week, so do tryouts for a variety of fall sports at the Swift Current Comp. Golf, volleyball, and soccer tryouts begin tomorrow and last several days. Golf tryouts are done through several practice rounds, after which scorecards are submitted, and the first practice round is set for tomorrow at the Chinook Golf Course with a 3:45 p.m. tee time. For students interested in cross country, a meeting will be held on Friday at noon in room 261, while the first competition is right around the corner coming up on September the 9th in Birstall. Additionally, the college football camp may have already happened, but anyone interested in joining the team can still reach out to Coach Herrick. This week's Canadian Cowboys Association Athlete of the Week is Swift Current's Dawson Danberg. Danberg had a strong week in junior steer riding, starting with a first-place finish at the Arcola Rough Stock. He posted a 75.5-point ride to earn the win and $549. Danberg then followed that up with a fourth-place finish at Dodge City Days in Wapella, adding another $54 to his season earnings. He currently sits fourth in the CCA junior steer riding standings, with the 2026 CCA finals on the horizon. And if you have a story tip or score to share, make sure to let us know. Give us the call to 306-773-NEWS or submit it anytime on SwiftCurrentOnline.com by clicking on Submit News.
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0: For today, a yellow wind warning in effect as this morning saw wind gusts hitting 90 kilometers an hour, which should be diminishing to 40, gusting 60 in this afternoon at a high of 21 with some clearing skies. For tonight, you're going to be seeing a low of 8 degrees with a bit of fog moving into the region, clearing up by morning on Tuesday with a high of 25. Wednesday, it's going to be 27 with a mix of sun and cloud and a good chance of some showers. Thursday, 26 and sunny. Friday, wrapping up our forecast at a high of 27 with sunshine. Local news, weather, and sports lives on SwiftCurrentOnline.com.
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0: Taylor Swift, I Knew It, I Knew You. She has just tied Elvis Presley with the second most number one songs. The Beatles top the list with 20. I don't think it'll be long before she hits that mark, too. I'm Ken O'Neill. Cole Swindell on the way next.
1: Good afternoon. This is Travis Platt reporting from the Swift Current Yards. Small offering of cows and bulls at this week's regular sale, with the market holding steady to last week's. Them good cows are 238 to 253. The medium cows are 170 to 235, and them good bulls are 250 to 287. The fall run schedule is out on our Facebook page and website, and these sales are filling up fast. 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
14: For today, a yellow wind warning in effect as this morning saw wind gusts hitting 90 kilometers an hour, which should be diminishing to 40, gusting 60 in this afternoon at a high of 21 with some clearing skies. For tonight, you're going to be seeing a low of 8 degrees with a bit of fog moving into the region, clearing up by morning on Tuesday with a high of 25. Wednesday, it's going to be 27 with a mix of sun and cloud and a good chance of some showers. Thursday, 26 and sunny. Friday, wrapping up our forecast at a high of 27 with sunshine. Local news, weather, and sports lives on SwiftCurrentOnline.com.
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0: Wind up missing you, Tucker Wetmore, with Ken O'Neill. Jelly Roll, who did a great job on Jimmy Kimmel last week, is coming up with Hands Up. We're at the end of August. Back to school reality starting to kick in. Morning traffic is going to include school buses. Have you noticed the leaves are starting to change? The night's definitely cooler, and it's way darker at 8 in the evening now than it was a month ago. And we're already well into pumpkin spice season.
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11: For today, a yellow wind warning in effect as it was gusting up to 90 this morning, but it should only be gusting up to 60 in the afternoon. We're looking like some showers here clearing up, about 10 to 20 millimeters all said and done at a high of 21. For tonight, clear skies, getting a little bit foggy, but that'll clear up by morning. A little bit more wind gusting to 60 and a low of 8 degrees. Tomorrow, mostly sunshine and a high of 25 in Swift Current. Wednesday, sun and cloud with a small chance of rain and a high of 27. Thursday, looking like sunshine at a high of 26. Friday, sunny and a high of 27. It's local news, weather, and sports on your Swift Current online app.
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0: Madeline Merlot and Slide with Ken O'Neill. George Burge and Cowboy Songs is next. The Toronto Blue Jays, 1.5 games back in the final American League wildcard chase. Nice sweep against Seattle. 7-0 the score yesterday. Today's a day off. The Jays hit the road for 9 now. In Cleveland beginning tomorrow, then 3 against the Royals, and the road trip will wrap up in California against the A's.
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2: Southwest Talent and Soulful Tunes filled a downtown establishment in Swift Current during the second annual Prairie Flynn Folk Fest on Saturday night. 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
1: Good afternoon, I'm Hayden Michaels. Pontex Fire and Rescue dealt with another busy Saturday, responding to both a field fire and a combine fire. The field fire was reported at 1:37 p.m. and was quickly knocked down with the help of local farmers. At 6:39 p.m., crews were called to a combine fire. And while units were responding to that, another crew had to be diverted to deal with a downed power line. You can read more about all the action on Swift Current Online. A wind warning remains in effect across Swift Current and southwestern Saskatchewan today. Environment Canada meteorologist Terry Lang says the region is seeing strong winds associated with a deep, low-pressure system.
2: Any high-sided vehicles will be difficult to negotiate on the roads today, so maybe plan it for another day.
1: A 95-kilometer-an-hour wind gust was recorded just before 6 this morning. Lang says that wind should be subsiding tonight as low-pressure systems exit the province. A Swift Current filmmaker is hoping his latest project is another step towards a career making movies. Alex Westbury wrote, directed, and produced a film inspired by the video game Hollow Knight. Westbury says his passion for filmmaking started when he was much younger, creating comics with his friends.
3: I just love that process so much. It was just so satisfying to watch.
1: He says every film he makes gives him a chance to learn and improve his visual effects, camera work, and storytelling. Lucky Charlie's Pub and Pool was bustling on Saturday evening for the Prairie Plain Folk Fest 2nd Edition. Corbin Switzer, Brad Proudlove, Northcoat, and the Moon Runners performed a wide variety of toe-tapping tunes.
4: I've been living

0: That was just a bit of what folks got to enjoy. The grain transportation demand continued to build in week three despite ongoing service challenges. The Ag Transport Coalition reports grain companies ordered nearly 9,000 hopper cars during the week, 7% more than the previous week. Demand is expected to climb further until about 10,000 cars. CPKC supplied 95% of what was ordered, while CN supplied 74%. Together, the two railways spotted more than 8,100 cars and about a 1% increase from the previous week. The Ag Transport Coalition says demand is expected to remain strong as the 2026-27 crop year unfolds.
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0: Five fall sports are gearing up this week at the Swift Current Comp as the new school year gets into full swing. Soccer tryouts are from September 1st to the 3rd, with the first Ardens tryouts at Irwin Field on September 1st from 3:45 p.m. till 5:15 p.m., and the first Colts tryouts at Ashley Park Field from 3:30 p.m. to 5 p.m. Volleyball tryouts are also running for 3 days, beginning on September the 1st with Ardens tryouts from 3:30 p.m. to 5:30 p.m. for grades 10 to 12. All Colts tryouts will be from 5:30 p.m. to 7:30 p.m., and tryouts for grade 9 Ardens are from 7:30 p.m. to 9:30 p.m. the same day. Information about more fall sports at the comp and a list of the different tryout times can be found on Swift Current Online. Swift Current's Dawson Danberg is this week's Canadian Cowboys Association Athlete of the Week. Danberg put together back-to-back results in junior steer riding at two Saskatchewan rodeos. He won the Arcola Rough Stock with a 75.5-point ride, earning $549. He then traveled to Wapella for Dodge City Days, where he finished fourth and picked up another $54. Danberg has now recorded earnings in seven rodeos this season and currently sits fourth in the CCA Junior Steer Riding Standings. He'll be looking to continue that momentum as the CCA Finals approaches. From local news to local sports, we're here for your updates. 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
0: For today, a yellow wind warning in effect as it was gusting up to 90 this morning, but it should only be gusting up to 60 in the afternoon. We're looking like some showers here clearing up about 10 to 20 millimeters all said and done at a high of 21. For tonight, clear skies, getting a little bit foggy, but that'll clear up by morning. A little bit more wind gusting to 60 and a low of 8 degrees. Tomorrow, mostly sunshine and a high of 25 in Swift Current. Wednesday, sun and cloud with a small chance of rain and a high of 27. Thursday, looking like sunshine at a high of 26. Friday, sunny and a high of 27. It's local news, weather, and sports on your Swift Current online app.
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2: For today, a yellow wind warning in effect as this morning saw wind gusts hitting 90 kilometers an hour, which should be diminishing to 40, gusting 60 in this afternoon at a high of 21 with some clearing skies. For tonight, you're going to be seeing a low of 8 degrees with a bit of fog moving into the region, clearing up by morning on Tuesday with a high of 25. Wednesday, it's going to be 27 with a mix of sun and cloud and a good chance of some showers. Thursday, 26 and sunny. Friday, wrapping up our forecast at a high of 27 with sunshine. Local news, weather, and sports lives on SwiftCurrentOnline.com.
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0: I promise you this, this much I swear. Yeah, we'd both go to jail over her. Yeah, we'd both son go to jail over her.
1: The best music for your Monday. Ken O'Neill in for Sharon Church. Cameron Whitcomb up in 3 minutes. Here's Parmalee.

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5: We had a very successful week, so Chelsea Proctor came home. She secured a bronze in bocce, and she had a great week of competition. We had Malcolm Gobay and Danny Gobay, as well as Kyle Froese, that were on the provincial softball team. And then we had Tate Zimmerman, as well as Tyler Servant, that came home with a bunch of bling and medals in the swimming.
6: Geodesic dome was the term that he used.
7: That is not what I pictured. I pictured Biodome with Pauly Shore.
6: What?
7: Oh, yeah. Have you heard of that movie before? Biodome?
6: Oh, it's not ringing a bell.
7: I'll tell you right now. If you saw it, you'd remember it. Not because it's good. As we know, Lens Plumbing is our title sponsor for that. And you guys have been so graciously down there each and every barbecue as well, too.
8: Yeah, it's been a lot of fun. Just supporting all the different charities and watching all the different people come down to support them. And, you know, it's been a lot of fun. You ever see something so handsome you just have to stare?
7: Yeah, what did you see? Because I guess... is the camera pointed at me?
8: Okay. Wow. All right. Thanks.
7: That was great. October 2nd through to the 4th, the pumpkin spice hand.
8: Now I feel like I can't look at you because then it's because you're handsome. You've ruined this. Thanks.
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15: For today, a yellow wind warning in effect as it was gusting up to 90 this morning, but it should only be gusting up to 60 in the afternoon. We're looking like some showers here clearing up about 10 to 20 millimeters, all said and done, at a high of 21. For tonight, clear skies, getting a little bit foggy, but that'll clear up by morning. A little bit more wind gusting to 60 and a low of 8 degrees. Tomorrow, mostly sunshine and a high of 25 in Swift Current. Wednesday, sun and cloud with a small chance of rain and a high of 27. Thursday, looking like sunshine at a high of 26. Friday, sunny and a high of 27. It's local news, weather, and sports on your Swift Current online app.
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0: Toby Keith and Should Have Been a Cowboy. I'm Ken O'Neill. Sharon Church off this week. Keith Urban is coming up. 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
2: Southwestern Saskatchewan is seeing some strong winds today following rainfall from a low-pressure system. 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
1: Good afternoon. This is Hayden Michaels. Multiple Saturday incidents were safely resolved with all Pontex Fire Rescue units back in service by 10 p.m. Two calls for fire and a downed power line on Saturday had crews busy, but thanks to help from local farmers, they were able to answer all calls in a safe and professional manner. The department is thanking its volunteer firefighters, farmers, and local residents for their help and reminding everyone to be cautious around potential ignition sources, especially along roadways in dry conditions. Southwestern Saskatchewan is seeing strong winds today following rainfall from a low-pressure system. Environment Canada meteorologist Terry Lang says that 5.6 millimeters of rain fell yesterday, with another 10.9 millimeters recorded so far today.
2: There still might be some stray showers, thunder showers floating around for the day.
1: Lang says most of the precipitation should be moving out soon, while winds of 60 gusting 90 kilometers per hour remain possible throughout the day. A local filmmaker is using his latest movie to give back to the community. Alex Westbury's Hollow Knight-inspired film was screened at the Lyric Theater over the weekend as a fundraiser for the SPCA. Westbury says he wanted to honor his late dog Lily through the project.
3: After the pass of my dog Lily, I really wanted to do something in her honor, and this was just the best thing I could think of.
1: The event managed to raise $600. The film will be available on Westbury's YouTube channel, Cousin TV 101, beginning on September the 3rd. It was a night of high-energy music and local talent at Lucky Charlie's during the Prairie Flint Folk Fest. The second annual event was a huge success, featuring artists like Corbin Switzer, The Moonrunners, and Northcote.
4: Some years down the road.

0: That was Valmarie's Brad Proudlove. CN and CPKC grain transportation performance slipped in week 3 of the new crop year. The Ag Transport Coalition reports that the two railways combined supplied 85% of hopper cars ordered by grain shippers, down from 90% the previous week. CN's performance fell to 74%, making a 6th straight week below the 80% threshold. CPKC supplied 95% of orders, remaining above 90% for the 16th consecutive week. According to the report, overall system performance continues to struggle to consistently meet the 90% benchmark expected by shippers.
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0: As another school year begins this week, so do tryouts for a variety of fall sports at the Swift Current Comp. Golf, volleyball, and soccer tryouts begin tomorrow and last several days. Golf tryouts are done through several practice rounds, after which scorecards are submitted, and the first practice round is set for tomorrow at the Chinook Golf Course with a 3:45 p.m. tee time. For students interested in cross-country, a meeting will be held on Friday at noon in room 261, while the first competition is right around the corner coming up on September the 9th in Birstall. Additionally, the college football camp may have already happened, but anyone interested in joining the team can still reach out to Coach Herrick. This week's Canadian Cowboys Association Athlete of the Week is Swift Current's Dawson Danberg. Danberg had a strong week in junior steer riding, starting with a first-place finish at the Arcola Rough Stock. He posted a 75.5-point ride to earn the win and $549. Danberg then followed that up with a fourth-place finish at Dodge City Days in Wapella, adding another $54 to his season earnings. He currently sits fourth in the CCA junior steer riding standings with the 2026 CCA Finals on the horizon. And if you have a story tip or score to share, make sure to let us know. Give us the call to 306-773-NEWS or submit it anytime on SwiftCurrentOnline.com by clicking on Submit News.
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0: For today, a yellow wind warning in effect as this morning saw wind gusts hitting 90 kilometers an hour, which should be diminishing to 40, gusting 60 in this afternoon at a high of 21 with some clearing skies. For tonight, you're going to be seeing a low of 8 degrees with a bit of fog moving into the region, clearing up by morning on Tuesday with a high of 25. Wednesday, it's going to be 27 with a mix of sun and cloud and a good chance of some showers. Thursday, 26 and sunny. Friday, wrapping up our forecast at a high of 27 with sunshine. Local news, weather, and sports lives on SwiftCurrentOnline.com.
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14: For today, a yellow wind warning in effect as this morning saw wind gusts hitting 90 kilometers an hour, which should be diminishing to 40, gusting 60 in this afternoon at a high of 21 with some clearing skies. For tonight, you're going to be seeing a low of 8 degrees with a bit of fog moving into the region, clearing up by morning on Tuesday with a high of 25. Wednesday, it's going to be 27 with a mix of sun and cloud and a good chance of some showers. Thursday, 26 and sunny. Friday, wrapping up our forecast at a high of 27 with sunshine. Local news, weather, and sports lives on SwiftCurrentOnline.com.
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I paid the tab and I turned around. 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
6: We had a very successful week, so Chelsea Proctor came home. She secured a bronze in bocce, and she had a great week of competition. We had Malcolm Gobay and Danny Gobay, as well as Kyle Froese, that were on the provincial softball team. And then we had Tate Zimmerman, as well as Tyler Servant, that came home with a bunch of bling and medals in the swimming.
7: Geodesic dome was the term that he used.
8: That is not what I pictured. I pictured biodome with Pauly Shore.
7: What?
8: Oh, yeah. Have you heard of that movie before? Biodome?
7: Oh, it's not ringing a bell.
8: I'll tell you right now. If you saw it, you'd remember it. Not because it's good. As we know, Lens Plumbing is our title sponsor for that. And you guys have been so graciously down there each and every barbecue as well, too.
9: Yeah, it's been a lot of fun. Just supporting all the different charities and watching all the different people come down to support them. And, you know, it's been a lot of fun. You ever see something so handsome you just have to stare?
8: Yeah, what did you see? Because I guess... is the camera pointed at me?
9: Okay. Wow. All right. Thanks.
8: That's great. October 2nd through to the 4th, the pumpkin spice hand.
9: Now I feel like I can't look at you because then it's because you're handsome. You've ruined this. Thanks.
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13: For today, a yellow wind warning in effect as it was gusting up to 90 this morning, but it should only be gusting up to 60 in the afternoon. We're looking like some showers here clearing up, about 10 to 20 millimeters all said and done at a high of 21. For tonight, clear skies, getting a little bit foggy, but that'll clear up by morning. A little bit more wind gusting to 60 and a low of 8 degrees. Tomorrow, mostly sunshine and a high of 25 at Swift Current. Wednesday, sun and cloud with a small chance of rain and a high of 27. Thursday, looking like sunshine at a high of 26. Friday, sunny and a high of 27. It's local news, weather, and sports on your Swift Current online app.
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0: Tim Hicks and Get By. I'm Ken O'Neill. Dylan Scott is coming up. I'm in for Sharon Church this week. Tom Cruise is returning to racing. He was all over social media plugging the sequel to the 1990 movie Days of Thunder over the weekend. The new movie will also star Anne Hathaway as a team owner. Cruise as NASCAR driver Cole Trickle will be back in theaters June 2nd, 2028.
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2: The Pontex Fire and Rescue Team were busy over the weekend responding to multiple calls and a yellow wind warning in effect for the region. 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
1: Good afternoon, I'm Hayden Michaels. Pontex Fire and Rescue responded to three separate fires over the last couple of days. The department was called out to a ditch fire shortly after midnight on Thursday, with local residents helping crews bring that fire under control. Then again on Saturday, firefighters responded to a field fire at 1:37 in the afternoon. Local farmers again helped the crews to knock down that fire, with all units back in service by 4 p.m. Strong winds are continuing across Swift Current and the southwest today as a deep, low-pressure system moves out of the province. Environment Canada meteorologist Terry Lang says that a 94-kilometer-an-hour wind gust was recorded just before 6 this morning.
2: We are expecting wind speeds of 60 gusting to 90 kilometers per hour possible today.
1: Lang is warning motorists, especially those driving high-sided vehicles, to use caution. The winds are expected to ease up by tonight. A local filmmaker is celebrating after bringing his latest project to the big screen. Alex Westbury's Hollow Knight-inspired film premiered at the Lyric Theater over the weekend, with proceeds supporting the SPCA. Westbury says the turnout was much bigger than he expected.
3: I won't lie, more people than I thought showed up. I thought it was just going to be me, some of the cast, and my parents.
1: The screening raised $600 for the SPCA. Westbury says seeing people come out to watch his film was a dream come true. Southwest Talent and Soulful Tunes filled a downtown establishment in Swift Current during the second annual Prairie Flint Folk Fest on Saturday night. The event was hosted at Lucky Charlie's Pub and Pool, drawing a sizable crowd to hear several artists including Corbin Switzer, The Moonrunners, and Northcote.

0: That was a bit of the first song of the night from Valmarie artist Brad Proudlove. CN and CPKC grain transportation performance slipped in week three of the new crop year. The Ag Transport Coalition reports the two railways combined supplied 85% of hopper cars ordered by grain shippers, down from 90% the previous week. CN's performance fell to 74%, marking the sixth straight week below the 80% threshold. CPKC supplied 95% of orders, remaining above the 90% for a 16th consecutive week. According to the report, overall system performance continues to struggle consistently to meet the 90% benchmark expected by shippers.
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0: Five fall sports are gearing up this week at the Swift Current Comp as the new school year gets into full swing. Soccer tryouts are from September 1st to the 3rd, with the first Ardens tryouts at Irwin Field on September 1st from 3:45 p.m. till 5:15 p.m., and the first Colts tryouts at Ashley Park Field from 3:30 p.m. to 5 p.m. Volleyball tryouts are also running for 3 days, beginning on September the 1st with Ardens tryouts from 3:30 p.m. to 5:30 p.m. for grades 10 to 12. All Colts tryouts will be from 5:30 p.m. to 7:30 p.m., and tryouts for grade 9 Ardens are from 7:30 p.m. to 9:30 p.m. the same day. Information about more fall sports at the comp and a list of the different tryout times can be found on Swift Current Online. Swift Current's Dawson Danberg is this week's Canadian Cowboys Association Athlete of the Week. Danberg put together back-to-back results in junior steer riding at two Saskatchewan rodeos. He won the Arcola Rough Stock with a 75.5-point ride, earning $549. He then traveled to Wapella for Dodge City Days, where he finished fourth and picked up another $54. Danberg has now recorded earnings in seven rodeos this season and currently sits fourth in the CCA Junior Steer Riding Standings. He'll be looking to continue that momentum as the CCA Finals approaches. From local news to local sports, we're here for your updates. 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
0: For today, a yellow wind warning in effect as it was gusting up to 90 this morning, but it should only be gusting up to 60 in the afternoon. We're looking like some showers here clearing up about 10 to 20 millimeters all said and done at a high of 21. For tonight, clear skies, getting a little bit foggy, but that'll clear up by morning. A little bit more wind gusting to 60 and a low of 8 degrees. Tomorrow, mostly sunshine and a high of 25 in Swift Current. Wednesday, sun and cloud with a small chance of rain and a high of 27. Thursday, looking like sunshine at a high of 26. Friday, sunny and a high of 27. It's local news, weather, and sports on your Swift Current online app.
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Thanks for streaming us at work this afternoon. I'm Ken O'Neill. Remember David Lindley's version of this song? Alan Jackson's got a wicked country version. This is Mercury Blues.

0: Kenny Chesney with Ken O'Neill. That's Carry On. Maren Morris in just a minute. Winners over the weekend in the CFL include the Blue Bombers, the Stampeders, the Rough Riders, and Lions. If you've been keeping score, Ottawa has lost 17 games in a row, almost a full year without a win. For Week 14, BC is in Montreal on Friday night. There's no games on Saturday. Sunday, Winnipeg is in Regina, and then next Monday, Labor Day, it's the Argonauts and Tiger Cats for the early afternoon game. Then the Stamps host Edmonton later in the day. Ottawa gets this week off, thankfully.
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14: For today, a yellow wind warning in effect as this morning saw wind gusts hitting 90 kilometers an hour, which should be diminishing to 40, gusting 60 in this afternoon at a high of 21 with some clearing skies. For tonight, you're going to be seeing a low of 8 degrees with a bit of fog moving into the region, clearing up by morning on Tuesday with a high of 25. Wednesday, it's going to be 27 with a mix of sun and cloud and a good chance of some showers. Thursday, 26 and sunny. Friday, wrapping up our forecast at a high of 27 with sunshine. Local news, weather, and sports lives on SwiftCurrentOnline.com.
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We're about half an hour away from your next local news update. I'm Ken O'Neill for Sharon Church with Zach McKinney.

0: I'm the problem. That's Morgan Wallen with Ken O'Neill for Sharon Church. The list of the top dogs for 2026 is out, and the winner is a mutt. This list comes from Rover.com. Let's count down the top five. At number five, German Shepherd. Number four is the Golden Doodle. The Golden Retriever is number three. Labrador Retriever is number two. And taking top spot, non-designer mixed breed dogs. We love dogs, especially the ones that don't fit into a breed category. We like the original limited edition models most. Love streaming Country 94.1 at work or on the go? We want to make you a star. 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
13: For today, a yellow wind warning in effect as it was gusting up to 90 this morning, but it should only be gusting up to 60 in the afternoon. We're looking like some showers here clearing up, about 10 to 20 millimeters all said and done at a high of 21. For tonight, clear skies, getting a little bit foggy, but that'll clear up by morning. A little bit more wind gusting to 60 and a low of 8 degrees. Tomorrow, mostly sunshine and a high of 25 in Swift Current. Wednesday, sun and cloud with a small chance of rain and a high of 27. Thursday, looking like sunshine at a high of 26. Friday, sunny and a high of 27. It's local news, weather, and sports on your Swift Current online app.
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0: Jade Eagleson, and She Don't Know. Good afternoon, I'm Ken O'Neill. A local news update coming your way at 4. Ella Langley is next. Have you signed up for the daily news? 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
10: Mom, look what Chris did!
11: We had a very successful week, so Chelsea Proctor came home. She secured a bronze in bocce, and she had a great week of competition. We had Malcolm Gobay and Danny Gobay, as well as Kyle Froese, that were on the provincial softball team. And then we had Tate Zimmerman, as well as Tyler Servant, that came home with a bunch of bling and medals in the swimming.
12: Geodesic dome was the term that he used.
13: That is not what I pictured. I pictured Biodome with Pauly Shore.
12: What?
13: Oh, yeah. Have you heard of that movie before? Biodome?
12: Oh, it's not ringing a bell.
13: I'll tell you right now. If you saw it, you'd remember it. Not because it's good. As we know, Lens Plumbing is our title sponsor for that. And you guys have been so graciously down there each and every barbecue as well, too.
14: Yeah, it's been a lot of fun just supporting all the different charities and watching all the different people come down to support them. And, it's been a lot of fun. You ever see something so handsome you just have to stare?
13: Yeah, what did you see? 'Cause I-

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1: Good evening, I'm Hayden Michaels. A train has struck a semi-truck on a track adjacent to the Trans-Canada Highway between Irvine and Dunmore, Alberta. This incident happened early in the afternoon, with the exact cause not known at this time. There is currently no official word on any injuries. The westbound lane of the Trans-Canada Highway was closed for the incident, with drivers asked to please proceed with caution through the area. Pontex Fire and Rescue dealt with another busy Saturday, responding to both a field fire and a combine fire. The field fire was reported at 1:37 p.m. and was quickly knocked down with the help of local farmers. At 6:39 p.m., crews were called to a combine fire, and while units were responding to that, another crew had to be diverted to deal with a downed power line. You can read more about all the action on Swift Current online. A wind warning remains in effect across Swift Current and southwestern Saskatchewan today. Environment Canada meteorologist Terry Lang says the region is seeing strong winds associated with a deep low-pressure system.
2: Any high-sided vehicles will be difficult to negotiate on the roads today, so maybe plan it for another day.
1: A 95-kilometer-an-hour wind gust was recorded just before 6 this morning. Lang says that wind should be subsiding tonight as low-pressure systems exit the province. A Swift Current filmmaker is hoping his latest project is another step towards a career making movies. Alex Westbury wrote, directed, and produced a film inspired by the video game Hollow Knight. Westbury says his passion for filmmaking started when he was much younger, creating comics with his friends.
3: I just love that process so much, and it was just so satisfying to watch.
1: He says every film he makes gives him a chance to learn and improve his visual effects, camera work, and storytelling. Lucky Charlie's Pub and Pool was bustling on Saturday evening for the Prairie Plain Folk Fest 2nd Edition. Corbin Switzer, Brad Proudlove, Northcote, and the Moon Runners performed a wide variety of toe-tapping tunes.
4: I've been living

0: That was just a bit of what folks got to enjoy. The grain transportation demand continued to build in week three despite ongoing service challenges. The Ag Transport Coalition reports grain companies ordered nearly 9,000 hopper cars during the week, 7% more than the previous week. Demand is expected to climb further until about 10,000 cars. CPKC supplied 95% of what was ordered, while CN supplied 74%. Together, the two railways spotted more than 8,100 cars and about a 1% increase from the previous week. The Ag Transport Coalition says demand is expected to remain strong as the 2026-27 crop year unfolds.
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0: As another school year begins this week, so do tryouts for a variety of fall sports at the Swift Current Comp. Golf, volleyball, and soccer tryouts begin tomorrow and last several days. Golf tryouts are done through several practice rounds, after which scorecards are submitted, and the first practice round is set for tomorrow at the Chinook Golf Course with a 3:45 p.m. tee time. For students interested in cross-country, a meeting will be held on Friday at noon in room 261, while the first competition is right around the corner coming up on September the 9th in Birstall. Additionally, the Comps football camp may have already happened, but anyone interested in joining the team can still reach out to Coach Herrick. This week's Canadian Cowboys Association Athlete of the Week is Swift Current's Dawson Danberg. Danberg had a strong week in junior steer riding, starting with a first-place finish at the Arcola Rough Stock. He posted a 75.5-point ride to earn the win and $549. Danberg then followed that up with a fourth-place finish at Dodge City Days in Wapella, adding another $54 to his season earnings. He currently sits fourth in the CCA junior steer riding standings with the 2026 CCA Finals on the horizon. And if you have a story, tip, or score to share, make sure to let us know. Give us the call to 306-773-NEWS or submit it anytime on SwiftCurrentOnline.com by clicking on Submit News.
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0: Tonight, clear skies, although we see some fog moving in with a bit of wind gusting to 60 still and a low of 7 degrees. Tomorrow, mostly sunshine with the fog clearing up at a high of 25. Wednesday, it's going to be a mix of sun and cloud, a chance of some more showers and a high of 28. Thursday looks like sunshine for a high of 26. Friday, a mix of sun and cloud at a high of 29. It's local news, weather, and sports on SwiftCurrentOnline.com.
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0: afternoon. I'm Ken O'Neill for Sharon Church. Tim McGraw, Shotgun Rider, is next. Dolly Parton's music saw an unbelievable spike after word spread that the singer had died last week. Listen to this. From 2.5 million streams around the world on Monday to 35 million streams on Tuesday. Do the quick math. That's a jump of 1,280% in a single day. She had such an impact. Nice tribute to the singer, songwriter, actress, and humanitarian.
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14: Mom, look what Chris did!
15: We had a very successful week, so Chelsea Proctor came home. She secured a bronze in bocce, and she had a great week of competition. We had Malcolm Gobay and Danny Gobay, as well as Kyle Froese, that were on the provincial softball team. And then we had Tate Zimmerman, as well as Tyler Servant, that came home with a bunch of bling and medals in the swimming.
16: Geodesic dome was the term that he used.
17: That is not what I pictured. I pictured biodome with Pauly Shore.
12: What?
17: Oh, yeah. Have you heard of that movie before? Biodome?
16: It's not ringing a bell.
17: I'll tell you right now. If you saw it, you'd remember it. Not because it's good. As we know, Lentz Plumbing is our title sponsor for that. And you guys have been so graciously down there each and every barbecue as well, too.
1: Yeah, it's been a lot of fun just like supporting all the different charities and watching all the different people come down to support them. And no, it's been a lot of fun.
18: You ever see something so handsome you just have to stare?
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18: 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Wow. All right. Thanks.
17: That's great. October 2nd through to the 4th, the pumpkin spice hand.
18: Now I feel like I can't look at you because then it's because you're handsome. You've ruined this. Thanks.
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21: Tonight, you're going to be seeing a low of 7 degrees with some clear skies, although there should be some fog rolling in around midnight. For tomorrow, the fog clears up, leaving mainly sunny skies at a high of 25 for the day. Wednesday, it's going to be 28 with a mix of sun and cloud and a small chance of some showers. Thursday is going to be 26 and sunny. Friday, 29 with a mix of sun and cloud. It's local news, weather, and sports on SwiftCurrentOnline.com.
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0: How far does a goodbye go? It's Jason Aldean with Ken O'Neill for Sharon Church this week. Shaboozy and Cowgirl is next. The new hockey season hasn't started, but over the weekend, Colorado Avalanche defenseman Cale Makar became the highest paid player in NHL history. This is an 8-year, $163.2 million deal worth $20.4 million a year. He now sets the bar for NHL salaries.
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14: Tonight, clear skies, although we see some fog moving in with a bit of wind gusting to 60, still in a low of 7 degrees. Tomorrow, mostly sunshine with the fog clearing up at a high of 25. Wednesday, it's going to be a mix of sun and cloud, a chance of some more showers, and a high of 28. Thursday looks like sunshine for a high of 26. Friday, a mix of sun and cloud at a high of 29. It's local news, weather, and sports on SwiftCurrentOnline.com.
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0: Alberta Boy, Paul Brandt, and My Heart Has a History. I'm Ken O'Neill for Sharon Church. Stick around for your local news update. That's coming at 5. Thomas Rhett on the way in just a minute.
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2: Southwestern Saskatchewan is seeing some strong winds today following rainfall from a low-pressure system. And a local filmmaker is celebrating after bringing his latest project to the big screen. 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
3: Some areas of the prairie seeing a bit of a rain delay today. When the weather cooperates, farmers are making good progress with the harvest, but the pace is still well behind normal. The latest crop report shows Saskatchewan is leading the prairies at 11% harvested, Alberta is at 5.6%, and Manitoba at 4%. 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Stats Canada has released its Farm Cash Receipt Update for the first

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2: Good evening. This is Hayden Michaels. A semi-truck was struck by a train on a track adjacent to the Trans-Canada Highway in Alberta this morning. Between Dunmore and Irvine, the westbound lane of the Trans-Canada Highway was closed after the incident. There is no official word on any injuries or the exact cause of this incident. Multiple Saturday incidents were safely resolved with all Pontex Fire Rescue units back in service by 10 p.m. Two calls for fire and a downed power line on Saturday had crews busy, but thanks to help from local farmers, they were able to answer all calls in a safe and professional manner. The department is thanking its volunteer firefighters, farmers, and local residents for their help and reminding everyone to be cautious around potential ignition sources, especially along roadways in dry conditions. Southwestern Saskatchewan is seeing strong winds today following rainfall from a low-pressure system. Environment Canada meteorologist Terry Lang says that 5.6 millimeters of rain fell yesterday, with another 10.9 millimeters recorded so far today.
3: There still might be some stray showers, thunder showers floating around for the day.
2: Lang says most of the precipitation should be moving out soon, while winds of 60 gusting 90 kilometers per hour remain possible throughout the day. A local filmmaker is using his latest movie to give back to the community. Alex Westbury's Hollow Knight-inspired film was screened at the Lyric Theatre over the weekend as a fundraiser for the SPCA. Westbury says he wanted to honor his late dog Lily through the project.
4: After the pass of my dog Lily, I really wanted to do something in her honor, and this was just the best thing I could think of.
2: The event managed to raise $600. The film will be available on Westbury's YouTube channel, Cousin TV 101, beginning on September the 3rd. It was a night of high-energy music and local talent at Lucky Charlie's during the Prairie Flint Folk Fest. The second annual event was a huge success, featuring artists like Corbin Switzer, The Moonrunners, and Northcote.
5: Somebody looks down the road.

0: That was Valmarie's Brad Proudlove. CN and CPKC grain transportation performance slipped in week three of the new crop year. The Ag Transport Coalition reports that the two railways combined supplied 85% of hopper cars ordered by grain shippers, down from 90% the previous week. CN's performance fell to 74%, making a sixth straight week below the 80% threshold. CPKC supplied 95% of orders, remaining above 90% for the 16th consecutive week. According to the report, overall system performance continues to struggle to consistently meet the 90% benchmark expected by shippers.
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0: Five fall sports are gearing up this week at the Swift Current Comp as the new school year gets into full swing. Soccer tryouts are from September 1st to the 3rd, with the first Ardens tryouts at Irwin Field on September 1st from 3:45 p.m. till 5:15 p.m., and the first Colts tryouts at Ashley Park Field from 3:30 p.m. to 5 p.m. Volleyball tryouts are also running for 3 days, beginning on September the 1st with Ardens tryouts from 3:30 p.m. to 5:30 p.m. for grades 10 to 12. All Colts tryouts will be from 5:30 p.m. to 7:30 p.m., and tryouts for grade 9 Ardens are from 7:30 p.m. to 9:30 p.m. the same day. Information about more fall sports at the comp and a list of the different tryout times can be found on Swift Current Online. Swift Current's Dawson Danberg is this week's Canadian Cowboys Association Athlete of the Week. Danberg put together back-to-back results in junior steer riding at two Saskatchewan rodeos. He won the Arcola Rough Stock with a 75.5-point ride, earning $549. He then traveled to Wapella for Dodge City Days, where he finished fourth and picked up another $54. Danberg has now recorded earnings in seven rodeos this season and currently sits fourth in the CCA Junior Steer Riding Standings. He'll be looking to continue that momentum as the CCA Finals approaches. From local news to local sports, we're here for your updates. 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
0: Tonight, you're going to be seeing a low of 7 degrees with some clear skies, although there should be some fog rolling in around midnight. For tomorrow, the fog clears up, leaving mainly sunny skies at a high of 25 for the day. Wednesday, it's going to be 28 with a mix of sun and cloud and a small chance of some showers. Thursday is going to be 26 and sunny. Friday, 29 with a mix of sun and cloud. It's local news, weather, and sports on SwiftCurrentOnline.com.
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0: Phone, keys, wallet, Lainey Wilson and John Mayer. Good afternoon. I'm Ken O'Neill. In just a sec, we'll hear Dustin Lynch at the box office over the weekend. Let's make it five straight weeks at number one for Spider-Man Brand New Day. It earned another $22.2 million since Friday. In second place, Coyote versus Acme opened with $15.5 million. And still strong, The Odyssey, making $14.3 million at North American theaters.
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13: Tonight, you're going to be seeing a low of 7 degrees with some clear skies, although there should be some fog rolling in around midnight. For tomorrow, the fog clears up, leaving mainly sunny skies at a high of 25 for the day. Wednesday, it's going to be 28 with a mix of sun and cloud and a small chance of some showers. Thursday is going to be 26 and sunny. Friday, 29 with a mix of sun and cloud. It's local news, weather, and sports on SwiftCurrentOnline.com.
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0: Lies, lies, lies. That's Morgan Wallen, and I'm Ken O'Neill for Sharon Church. Happy Monday. John Party is next. Ever driven a freeway in California? It's mayhem at best. Los Angeles traffic got a little strange last week when a truck dumped a whole pallet, about 120 containers of cheese balls, onto the 105 freeway. The bigger problem, drivers then started stopping to grab containers that were still intact. I wouldn't, but a lot of drivers pulled over, risking their lives for free snacks. Love streaming Country 94.1 at work or on the go? 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
13: Tonight, clear skies, although we see some fog moving in with a bit of wind gusting to 60, still in a low of 7 degrees. Tomorrow, mostly sunshine with the fog clearing up at a high of 25. Wednesday, it's going to be a mix of sun and cloud, a chance of some more showers, and a high of 28. Thursday looks like sunshine for a high of 26. Friday, a mix of sun and cloud at a high of 29. It's local news, weather, and sports on SwiftCurrentOnline.com.
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1: You're busy. We get it. So are we. Gathering news and telling stories about our community. 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

0: Love Me Like an Outlaw, Kelsey Kulik with Ken O'Neill for Sharon Church. Post Malone featuring Luke Combs and Guy for That is coming up. And don't miss your next local news update. That's at 6.
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2: Good evening, I'm Ada Michaels. A train has struck a semi-truck on a track adjacent to the Trans-Canada Highway between Irvine and Dunmore, Alberta. This incident happened early in the afternoon, with the exact cause not known at this time. There is currently no official word on any injuries. The westbound lane of the Trans-Canada Highway was closed for the incident, with drivers asked to please proceed with caution through the area. Pontex Fire and Rescue dealt with another busy Saturday, responding to both a field fire and a combine fire. The field fire was reported at 1:37 p.m. and was quickly knocked down with the help of local farmers. At 6:39 p.m., crews were called to a combine fire, and while units were responding to that, another crew had to be diverted to deal with a downed power line. You can read more about all the action on Swift Current online. A wind warning remains in effect across Swift Current and southwestern Saskatchewan today. Environment Canada meteorologist Terry Lang says the region is seeing strong winds associated with a deep low-pressure system.
3: Any high-sided vehicles will be difficult to negotiate on the roads today, so maybe plan it for another day.
2: A 95-kilometer-an-hour wind gust was recorded just before 6 this morning. Lang says that wind should be subsiding tonight as low-pressure systems exit the province. A Swift Current filmmaker is hoping his latest project is another step towards a career making movies. Alex Westbury wrote, directed, and produced a film inspired by the video game Hollow Knight. Westbury says his passion for filmmaking started when he was much younger, creating comics with his friends.
4: I just love that process so much, and it was just so satisfying to watch.
2: He says every film he makes gives him a chance to learn and improve his visual effects, camera work, and storytelling. Lucky Charlie's Pub and Pool was bustling on Saturday evening for the Prairie Plain Folk Fest 2nd Edition. Corbin Switzer, Brad Proudlove, Northcote, and the Moon Runners performed a wide variety of toe-tapping tunes.
5: I believe.

0: That was just a bit of what folks got to enjoy. The grain transportation demand continued to build in week three despite ongoing service challenges. The Ag Transport Coalition reports grain companies ordered nearly 9,000 hopper cars during the week, 7% more than the previous week. Demand is expected to climb further until about 10,000 cars. CPKC supplied 95% of what was ordered, while CN supplied 74%. Together, the two railways spotted more than 8,100 cars and about a 1% increase from the previous week. The Ag Transport Coalition says demand is expected to remain strong as the 2026-27 crop year unfolds.
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0: As another school year begins this week, so do tryouts for a variety of fall sports at the Swift Current Comp. Golf, volleyball, and soccer tryouts begin tomorrow and last several days. Golf tryouts are done through several practice rounds, after which scorecards are submitted, and the first practice round is set for tomorrow at the Chinook Golf Course with a 3:45 p.m. tee time. For students interested in cross country, a meeting will be held on Friday at noon in room 261, while the first competition is right around the corner coming up on September the 9th in Birstall. Additionally, the college football camp may have already happened, but anyone interested in joining the team can still reach out to Coach Herrick. This week's Canadian